That was a band called Ambrosia, and the song was called The Biggest Part of Me from their album 180. Must admit, though, actually, when I think of Ambrosia, I think of rice pudding. That's all I can think of. Anyway, welcome along to After Hours. Yet another 60 minutes, hopefully going to wind you down at the end of the day. Do hope that we find you well and that you'll stick around. And we've got some great music coming up for you this week. Coming up very shortly, in fact, we've got a number by America after this one from Michael McDonald.

0: 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That was America. And You Can Do Magic.
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Wonderful sound there of Boz Scaggs and Lowdown. You're listening to After Hours with me, Fred Setters, with you through until the top of the hour, hoping to wind you down at the end of the day. And to help us do that, here's this one from Daryl Hall and John Oates.

was Ace and How Long. And if you think you recognise the vocals, it was Paul Carrack, who later went on to front Mike and the Mechanics and sung famously The Living Years. OK, time for a bit of George Benson now.

That is a band that I never tire of listening to. That was Steely Dan and Do It Again. You're listening to After Hours here on your favourite radio station. My name's Fred Setters, with you through for the next few minutes. Still got some great music to play for you this evening, including this one from 10cc. From their Deceptive Bends album, this is a song called The Things We Do For Love.

track called Sentimental from Bob Welch. Time for my last couple of tracks now here on After Hours. First one is this one from Dr. Hook.

That was Dr. Hook and When You're In Love With a Beautiful Woman. My final track this week comes from the Eagles, and it's I Can't Tell You Why.

0: so we've reached the end of the show. Hope you've enjoyed the past hour, and I'll be back same time next week, right here on your favourite radio station. In the meantime, can I say thanks for your company this evening, and I wish you a very good night.
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1: From the Sky News Centre at 2. A jury's failed to reach a verdict in a murder trial which has dominated news headlines in the US. Lindsay Clancy admits strangling her three children at her home in a Boston suburb in 2023, but says she was suffering postpartum psychosis. It's unclear if she'll face a retrial. Prosecutors say she planned the killings, but her lawyer Kevin Reddington's paid tribute.
2: This woman is so brave every day. She came in this courthouse, sat there through 7 weeks of a trial where nobody had anything bad to say about her except for the two prosecutors.
1: Hecklers have repeatedly interrupted Nigel Farage's speech at Reform's conference in Birmingham. The event's been overshadowed by claims of wrongdoing over foreign donations, which the leaders denied. Donald Trump says his US envoys will travel to both Russia and Ukraine with a proposal to end the war. Jared Kushner and Steve Witkoff will make the trips over the weekend and into next week. Argentina's president reiterated his country's claim to the Falkland Islands and announced plans to sanction oil companies working in the area. But the UK government insists the territory's British and its position is unwavering. Alexander Isak netted twice in the opening 9 minutes as Liverpool won 2-0 at Ipswich in the Premier League. It is manager Iraola's first win. His star summer signing Bradley Barcola came on as substitute for his debut, but it was Isak who took the headlines with his quick fire double.
3: Waiting for the first win, and we were talking about starting the game good, which we haven't done recently, so that was perfect for us to get two quick goals. I think we're starting to get, you know, the way we want to play.
1: And Jay-Z has serenaded his wife Beyoncé for her birthday during his first UK gig in almost a decade. The rapper led fans at London's Tottenham Hotspur Stadium in a rendition of Happy Birthday. That's the
0: HRB. Music through the night on the HRB Night Shift.

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The Basingstoke Transport Festival, the Old Basing Carnival, the Tadley Treacle Fair, out in your community. This is HRB.

sing the streets a serenade, laying everybody low with a love song that he made. Find the streetlight, steps out of the shade, says something like, you and me, babe, how about it? Juliet says, hey, it's Romeo, he nearly gave me a heart attack. He's underneath the window, she's singing,

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All I do is keep the beat, the bad company, and all I do is kiss you.

The Basingstoke Festival, the Sherfield Fete, the Basingstoke Half Marathon, out in your community. This is HRB.

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2: DJ Scotty's Movie Question.
1: Which is where I'll be playing you a song from the movies and you've got to tell me the name of the movie that I've taken that song from and the year of that movie's release.
2: DJ Scotty's Forgotten Treasures.
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3: It's Melissa on HRB from the Coronary Care Unit here. Here I am with Elaine, and she's a healthcare assistant.
4: Coronary Care Unit looks after poorly people with heart problems. And I'm a healthcare assistant, and I help the nurses in their role. So I look after the patients as much as I can, get them up for breakfast, and give them washes, and make sure they're comfortable, help them with their lunches, food, and making sure that, you know, they don't go hungry. Basically helping them with things that they can't do for themselves, like going to the loo and washing and all that kind of thing.
3: Brilliant.
4: And then if the nurses need help with anything, then we help out. We take all their observations as well, so blood pressure and, you know, bits and bobs like that, temperature and pulse. And so we do all that and record that for the nurses. And we just basically keep an eye on them. And if we see that, you know, any are in need of urgent help, we can call people straight away. We pass information back to the nurses because we know they're busy a lot of the time with, you know, sort of drugs and writing notes and bits and bobs.
0: The latest national and international news is next.
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6: From the Sky News Centre at 3, the trial of a woman accused of murdering her three children, which has gripped America, has ended without jurors reaching a verdict. Lindsay Clancy strangled her daughter and two sons in Massachusetts, but argues she was suffering postpartum psychosis. Prosecutors say they're yet to decide on a retrial. District Attorney Tim Cruz insists the children should receive justice.
7: This case is not about a healthcare system or about how women are treated in it. Those are all important issues. This case, however, was about Lindsay Clancy and what she did on January 24th, 2023.
6: Numerous protesters have been thrown out of Reform's conference for heckling Nigel Farage. The leader was interrupted four times as he told delegates he believes there'll be a general election next spring. The gathering's been overshadowed by an allegation that top officials discussed accepting funds from a foreign donor. That's led to two men being suspended and Mr. Farage to say this.
8: I repeat, Reform has broken no law. We take compliance extremely seriously. And ask yourself, why is all of this happening? Anyone got a clue why it's happening? Because they're scared of us.
6: The UK government's again insisted the Falklands are British and that its position is unwavering. Argentina's president reiterated his country's claim to the islands. Over 160 countries have voted to replace the traditional world map with one that more accurately reflects the size of Africa. The UN resolution at the General Assembly was passed by 164 votes to one. Liverpool have their first Premier League win of the season, 2-0 at Ipswich. Alexander Isak scored both goals, and around 40% of adults in the UK admit they got sunburnt last year. Cancer Research UK is expecting that number to rise after the recent record-breaking heatwave. That's the latest.
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5: From the Sky News Centre at 4, a mistrial's been declared in a high-profile child-killing case in America. After days of deliberations, a jury couldn't decide whether former nurse Lindsay Clancy murdered her three young children. She's never denied strangling them in Massachusetts in 2023, but blamed it on postpartum psychosis. US President Donald Trump's had this to say.
6: It's a terrible situation. Look, she did a horrible, horrible thing. Can't be worse. But you'll find out what the price to pay is. There'll be a price. It's going to be mental institution or jail or something. But I guess they're going to go through another trial. It's too bad.
5: Nigel Farage has blamed loose pub talk as he insisted Reform UK's broken no laws on funding. The start of yesterday's party conference was overshadowed by an undercover sting, claiming overseas donors were lined up to pay for polling. Argentina's president reiterated his country's claim to the Falkland Islands and announced plans to sanction oil companies working in the area. But the UK government insists the territory's British and its position is unwavering. Dentists are warning of a national crisis as a record number of children have their teeth taken out due to decay. There were over 56,000 extractions under general anaesthetic in hospitals in England last year. Liverpool secured a 2-0 victory at Ipswich in the Premier League. Alexander Isak netted twice in the opening 9 minutes. It is manager Iraola's first win. The Swedish star has 3 goals in 3 starts, and Iraola is expecting a big season.
7: He's a massive player for us. No? Probably my demands will not be about the goals. I know that he's fit, he's in a good shape. My fights with him are more about other stuff, about how to help the team in all the situations.
5: And Jay-Z has serenaded his wife Beyoncé during his first UK gig in almost a decade. The rapper led fans at London's Tottenham Hotspur Stadium in a rendition of Happy Birthday.
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fantasy we create about people and places as we'd like them to be. But you know what truth is? It's that little baby you're holding, and it's that man you fought with this morning, the same one you're going to make love with tonight.

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6: From the Sky News Centre at 5. Prosecutors must decide whether an American woman accused of murdering her 3 children should face another trial after a jury failed to reach a verdict. Lindsay Clancy admits strangling them in Massachusetts in 2023, but blames postpartum psychosis. The 12-person jury was split 11-1 in a case that's gripped the world. Her lawyer, Kevin Reddington, says he'd want the same 11 jurors.
7: If we didn't have that one individual, we would have had a verdict and we would be out of here. But I don't know if we will ever be able to get jurors that aren't aware of this case anywhere. New York, Washington, Georgia, Japan, India, I don't know.
6: Nigel Farage will take to the stage again later after being repeatedly heckled during the first day of Reform UK's annual conference in Birmingham. The leader insists the party's broken no laws following claims of wrongdoing over foreign donations. Donald Trump says his US envoys will travel to both Russia and Ukraine with a proposal to end the war. Jared Kushner and Steve Witkoff will make the trips over the weekend and into next week. 600,000 children across England will be taught how to brush their teeth in school this year. It's an effort to stop a so-called national crisis of tooth decay. The issue is the main cause of hospitalisation among kids, with over 56,000 extractions in 2025. Dr. Muslim Koja is a dentist in Birmingham.
8: It is worse than ever been, because I've been here for 40 years plus, and what I've seen now is not what I've ever seen before. I think there is so much of sugar available now. It is a national crisis.
6: Liverpool have their first Premier League win of the season, 2-0 at Ipswich. Alexander Isak scored both goals. And around 40% of UK adults say they got sunburnt last year. Cancer Research UK is expecting that number to rise after the recent record-breaking heatwave. That's the latest.
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0: And here I am up on CCU with Mark. He's a therapy assistant.
1: 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Yeah, I work mainly across E floor, C floor, and CCU and Wessex wards.
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5: From the Sky News Centre at 6, the ex-husband of a woman accused of murdering their three children in the US says reliving the tragedy in a potential retrial would be extraordinarily painful. The high-profile case of Lindsay Clancy has collapsed without a verdict. The former nurse admits strangling her daughter and two sons at their Massachusetts home in 2023, but her lawyers argue she'd been suffering postpartum psychosis. Her mum, Paula Musgrove, previously spoke in court.
6: I remember her being very nervous. I remember her saying, I just have to tell you guys something. And then she told us.
7: What did she tell you?
6: She told us that she had thoughts of harming the children.
5: Nigel Farage will take to the stage again later as Reform UK continues to come under scrutiny over alleged foreign donations. The party leader was repeatedly heckled during the opening day of its annual conference in Birmingham yesterday. He denies any wrongdoing. There's a warning: tooth decay is becoming the leading cause of hospitalisation among children. Figures show young people in England had more than 56,000 tooth extractions last year. Around 40% of adults in the UK admit they got sunburnt last year. Cancer Research UK is expecting that number to rise after the recent record-breaking heatwave. Liverpool have their first Premier League win of the season, 2-0 at Ipswich. Alexander Isak scored both goals. It's the club's first victory under Andoni Iraola. Iraola says he knew it was imperative they got the 3 points.
8: Yes, yeah, very pleased with the win, obviously. We needed this win and also with the performance. I think especially first half, we've been a very good team. We put a lot of pressure to the opposition and I think we started really strong the game. I think we learned probably the lessons from the last two games.
5: Jay-Z's performed his first UK gig in almost a decade. The rapper took the opportunity to serenade his wife Beyoncé, who was in the crowd at London's Tottenham Hotspur Stadium to mark her birthday.
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10: Hello, I'm Peter Grogan and welcome to the best of British classical music.

All Angels and the Flower Duet from Lakmé by Delibes, opening the show for us today. Later in the programme, we'll be having contributions from Farrell Smith, Nigel Kennedy and the Fron Male Voice Choir. But first, our featured composer, George Butterworth. Born in Paddington in London in 1885, his family shortly afterwards moved to Yorkshire, where he was brought up. He gained a scholarship to Eton College, then went on to Trinity College, Oxford. Became great friends with Vaughan Williams and Adrian Bolt, and developed a great love of the English countryside. Our first selection, A Shropshire Lad, is a musical interpretation of a cycle of poems by the same name by Alfred Edward Houseman.

George Butterworth's A Shropshire Lad, played by the Academy of St Martin in the Fields, conducted by Sir Neville Mariner, who will also perform our second selection, The Banks of Green Willow. This was based on two folk song melodies that he noted in 1907, The Banks of Green Willow, that formed the title, and Green Bushes.

0: The Banks of Green Willow, the final selection from our featured composer George Butterworth, taken from the CD The English Song Series, number 20.
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0: The Westminster Abbey Choir is renowned worldwide as one of the finest choirs of its type. It plays a central role both in the daily choral services and in the many royal, state and national occasions which take place there. Their contribution today is a hymn that is widely but erroneously attributed to the 13th century saint Francis of Assisi, as the prayer in its present form cannot be traced back further than 1912. It was set to music by Sebastian Temple in 1967 and is an anthem of the Royal British Legion, usually sung every year at the service of remembrance. This is Make Me a Channel of Your Peace.

We take our usual trip to the land of song, and indeed to Cardiff, the hometown of our next artist, Charlotte Church. Born in 1986, she's had a varied career, and her contribution today is a hymn first written in 1779 and recorded by many people in the intervening years. Indeed,

Charlotte Church and Amazing Grace from the CD Voice of an Angel. We stay in Wales and take a visit to the Fron Male Voice Choir for a double play. Firstly, the Welsh national anthem, Land of My Fathers, written and composed by father and son, Evan and James James, in 1856. And this will be followed by the Battle Hymn of the Republic, written by Julia Ward Howe in 1861, using the music from the song John Brown's Body.

Thefron Male Voice Choir and Land of My Fathers from the CD Voices of the Valley, and the Battle Hymn of the Republic from the CD Sound of the Thefron Male Voice Choir. Back to England now, and possibly our most famous male violinist, if a little unconventional, Nigel Kennedy. His selection today is Bach's Violin Concerto in E Major, written in 1737.

0: Johann Sebastian Bach's Violin Concerto in E Major, performed by Nigel Kennedy, with the Berliner Philharmonica from the CD The Very Best of Nigel Kennedy.
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0: Johann Sebastian Bach had an influence on our next piece of music, as he inspired Charles Gounod to set the Latin text, Ave Maria, to music based on one of his pieces. And singing it for us is Farrell Smith. The track comes from her first CD, Farrell, released in 2009, and became the fastest-selling solo classical album, debuting at number 6, and rising to number 4 the following week.

Charles Gounod's Ave Maria, performed by Farrell Smith from the CD Farrell. Our show is turning into somewhat of a tribute to Bach, as we now have his on the G-string, written around 1720 for his patron Prince Leopold of Anhalt, and performed for us today by a member of the very talented Lloyd Webber family.

Julian Lloyd Webber with Johann Sebastian Bach's Air on the G-String from the CD The Sound of Julian Lloyd Webber. You've been listening to the best of British classical music with me, Peter Grogan, and I've enjoyed your company today, and I look forward to you joining me again. And I'll leave you with Blake and Mascagni's Santa Maria.

Welcome to the music of the war years. My name's Vernon Pierce, and for the next hour I'll be playing you songs by such greats of the 1940s as Vera Lynn, the Inkspots and Ann Shelton, together with the big band sounds of Glenn Miller and Woody Herman. Music that helped our parents and grandparents through the dark days of the Blitz. We'll also hear some memories of local listeners who reminisce with us of the 1940s. So stay tuned to Music of the War Years here on HRB.

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2: Around the hospital, online at hrbasingstoke.co.uk, and across Basingstoke on DAB. This is HRB.
3: From the Sky News Centre at 7, the ex-husband of a woman who admits strangling her three children in 2023 says a potential retrial would be extraordinarily painful. The case of Lindsay Clancy in the US has collapsed without a verdict, as her lawyers argue she'd suffered postpartum psychosis at the time. Nigel Farage will take to the stage again later after being repeatedly heckled during the first day of Reform UK's annual conference in Birmingham. The leader insists the party's broken no laws following claims of wrongdoing over foreign donations. During his speech yesterday, he predicted a general election next spring, saying Andy Burnham has no mandate.
4: We need a government that actually delivers on its promises. A government that is honest with the country and admits that Britain is broken and Britain needs reform. And we're the only people capable of doing it.
3: Nearly 34,000 tooth extractions administered among young children in England last year were due to severe tooth decay. There's a warning the issue is becoming the leading cause of hospitalisation for young people. 600,000 school pupils are being targeted with teeth cleaning lessons. Teacher Chelsea Collier thinks they're paying off.
5: When we first started the toothbrushing programme, when we were having the dentists and oral hygienists come into school, the amount of letters we were sending home with children needing to go to the dentist for urgent help to now has drastically improved.
3: A review into maternity failings at another group of hospitals in England officially begins today. Donna Ockenden will chair the inquiry, looking into more than 1,000 cases at University Hospital Sussex. Over 160 countries have voted to replace the traditional world map with one that more accurately reflects the size of Africa. The UN resolution of the General Assembly was passed. And Liverpool and Alexander Isak were too strong for Premier League new boys Ipswich as the Swedish strikers scored two goals. The club had their first victory under Andone Iraola with a 2-0 win.
6: From Milestones Museum to Basing House, Eastrop Park to Carpenters Down, this is your local hospital, health and wellbeing community radio station.

Back to the 70s, Alice Cooper and Poison. Hello there, I'm Andy Henley. This is Big Ones, New Ones. Every week on your radio, the best new music, the biggest hits of all time. I'm here for the next couple of hours. Here comes a combination of the siblings of the Mamas and the Papas and the Beach Boys, known as Wilson Phillips. They were around in the early 90s and they had this massive hit, Hold On.

Lady A and Need You Now. This is Big Ones to New Ones. Wilson Phillips before that and Hold On. So thank you very much indeed for listening today. This is Big Ones to New Ones. Every week on your radio, the best new music, the biggest hits of all time. If it's new music you want, we got plenty, including a massive new hit from Haircut 100. Going to play you that. Something big and new from James Blunt coming up in the next hour. And you're just moments away from the brand new single from Burn the Midnight Oil. Play that after this from the Pet Shop Boys. Suburbia.

You know, it was 40 years ago when we first heard from the Pet Shop Boys. Four decades on, they still sound great, don't they? Suburbia, the Pet Shop Boys. This is Big Ones, New Ones. I'm Andy Henley. Let's give you the first of this week's new songs. And from Wiltshire, this is an Americana and Gothic rock band. They're called Burn the Midnight Oil. And this song is amazing. It's called Blood, Sweat and Tears.

0: Definitely one to listen out for. Burn the Midnight Oil, Blood, Sweat and Tears. This is Big Ones and New Ones. Every week on radio, the best new music, the biggest hits of all time. Plenty more new tunes to come. Shed 7 are releasing an album early next year. We got a sneak preview of one of the songs from that album coming up very soon. And also brand new music from Carly Rae Jepsen, trying to be a little bit ABBA.
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2: Hey, it's the Emperor Roscoe, doing a Gabba Gabba Gabba with you. 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

Black Eyed Peas, I got a feeling this is big ones and new ones. I got a song coming up very soon which has got one of the best guitar solos ever, and would you believe it's actually by the Carpenters. That's on the way very soon. But before that, new music from Shed 7. They've got a brand new album coming out in January of next year, but they're giving us a little preview of it right now. This is Stand Together from Shed 7's new album, simply called Shed 7.

0: I just love the guitar riff on that song. The Carpenters going all rocky. Goodbye to love. This is Big Ones and New Ones, the best new music, the biggest hits of all time. Coming up at the start of the next hour, the test of time. That's five number one songs, all of them topping the charts. This day, years gone by. Got a great big tune from ABBA from a very hot year. But was it as hot as this year?
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0: That's Dollar and Mirror Mirror. This is Big Ones and New Ones. At the age of 15, back in 1964, she made us want to shout. Tell you that, helped to revive her career in the 1990s when they started out. And here we are in 2026. Lulu's given us even more new music at the age of 77. I'm in love again. This is Lulu, the Big Ones and New Ones.
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That's what Big Ones and New Ones is all about. Got Billy Idol coming up very soon. Eyes Without a Face. But before that, a song which has been inspired by the 70s band ABBA. And it's brand new music from Carly Rae Jepsen. This song is called Don't Leave Me on the Dance Floor. And the song inspiration came from after she attended the ABBA Voyage show in London. And she came up with the idea of blending the perfect classic pop melody with a modern production. Have a listen to this. Don't Leave Me on the Dance Floor, brand new music from Carly Rae Jepsen.

0: 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Coming up next, it's the test of time.
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4: The hospital has taken the practical steps to promote good health and has a no-smoking policy. You and your visitors are asked to observe the no-smoking signs and ask not to smoke in the interests of both staff and patients' health on hospital grounds.
3: The latest national and international news is next.
1: From our studios at Basingstoke and North Hampshire Hospital, online, around the hospital and across Basingstoke on DAB, this is HRB.
5: From the Sky News Centre at 8, Nigel Farage is expected to address his party's annual conference in Birmingham later, with Reform UK under scrutiny following claims of wrongdoing over foreign donations. The party's facing questions over allegations that senior officials arranged for a US company to fund three polls. Mr. Farage insists the party's broken no laws. Prosecutors must decide whether an American woman accused of murdering her three children should face another trial after a jury failed to reach a verdict in the US. Lindsay Clancy admits strangling them in 2023, but blames postpartum psychosis. Dentists are warning of a national crisis as a record number of children have their teeth taken out due to decay. There were almost 34,000 related extractions in England's hospitals last year. Dr. Muslim Koja is a dentist based in Birmingham.
6: It is worse than ever been, because I've been here for 40 years plus, and what I've seen now is not what I've ever seen before. I think there is so much of sugar available now. It is a national crisis.
5: Argentina has moved to enforce a crackdown on oil exploration around the Falkland Islands. In a televised address overnight, its president reiterated the country's claim on the area. The foreign secretary says the UK's position on the Falkland Islands is unwavering. Liverpool manager Andoni Iraola says he has no doubt Alexander Isak will produce the numbers this season. The £125 million forward scored two goals inside 9 minutes last night to inspire a 2-0 win at Ipswich. It's Liverpool's first Premier League victory this season. Isak says it's all down to tactics.
7: We have so much threat up front, and all of us, if we win the ball, play forward and try to attack, I think all of us will enjoy our offensive game. When you win the ball, that's when teams are unorganised, and if you can get the ball forward quick, that's when you can hurt the opposition.
5: Serena and Venus Williams have fallen just short on their return to the US Open, losing in a tiebreak in the first round. It was their first appearance there in the doubles since 2022.
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0: I'm Andy Henley, and right now, five number one songs all top in the charts this day, years gone by. First up, Michael Jackson from the 1990s, from the year when computers became more user-friendly, with Microsoft launching a new program called Windows something or other. What is Michael Jackson? No.

That's Michael Jackson and You Are Not Alone. But which year was that song top in the UK charts? There was a brand new Windows computer program. Can't give away too much because part of the name of the program was the year it came out. But it was the 1990s. Let's give you the second of our five number one songs as we go back even further. And we're heading back to the year when there was a new Soviet leader, Mikhail Gorbachev. Which year did he come to power? Number one, this date that year, Dancing in the Streets from David Bowie and Mick Jagger.

tomorrow. The second of our five number ones, David Bowie and Mick Jagger, and Dancing in the Street. But which year was that song top of the UK charts? It was the 1980s. I'm Andy Henley. This is the Test of Time. Let's give you another number one song then. Top in the charts. This dates back in the 2000s. But which year? It was a year when you could see Spooks on TV for the very first time. One of the best British dramas of all time. Top in the charts was a cover version. Blondie had the original. Atomic Kitten had the cover. The Tide Is High.

It was the early 2000s when that song was number one, but which year are we back to? The Tide Is High, that's Atomic Kitten's version of that song. I'm Andy Henley, this is the Test of Time. Five number one songs, all top of the charts this day, years gone by. Your challenge is to work out the years we're back to. Now, I mentioned Windows earlier on. I suppose I better mention the other one. I'm heading back now to the year when the Apple Computer Company was formed by Steve Jobs. Number one, this date that year, would you believe it was the 1970s, was a classic from ABBA.

Dancing Queen, that's Avril Lavigne in the 1970s was that song number one. I'll tell you in just a couple of seconds. But before that, I've got details of the last song I'm going to play on today's Test Time as we head back to the 1980s. And we're heading back to the year when the World Cup was held in Mexico and the eventual winners would be Argentina. Now, that was the 1980s. Let's run through the songs I've already played. Michael Jackson, You Are Not Alone, was number one in 1995. David Bowie, Mick Jagger, Dancing in the Streets, 10 years before that, in 1985. Then 2002, with Atomic Kitten's version of The Tide Is High. And ABBA, the song I just played, Dancing Queen, would you believe that was 1976 when that was number one? So our final song then, on today's Test of Time, Coynard's Don't Leave Me This Way, from the year of that World Cup being held in Mexico, was 1986. Enjoy the song.

0: topping our charts exactly 40 years ago this week. In fact, today, the Coming Arts and Don't Leave Me This Way. Before that, a song which was topping the charts 50 years ago, but not as hot as it's been this year. Everybody was raving on about the summer of 1976. I wonder in 50 years' time if you're going to be raving on about the summer of 2026. This is Andy Henley. Big ones and new ones. More chances for you to guess the years next week when the test of time returns. But coming up very soon, something big and new from James Blunt.
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1: 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It's Dua Lipa. 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

That's the Womack Sisters, and If I Let You. Right, I need to get this musical sibling thing right, okay? The Womack Sisters comprise of sisters BG, Zamani and Kucha. They carry a massive musical legacy as they are the granddaughters of Sam Cooke, remember Wonderful World, and daughters of the famous 80s duo Womack and Womack. What an amazing family tree that would be. The Womack Sisters, and If I Let You. All right, very soon, something big and new from James Blunt, but right now, hot stuff. Donna Summer, Big Ones and New Ones.

to 1987. Bruce Hornsby and The Range, The Way It Is, and before that, Donna Summer and Hot Stuff. I'm Andy Henley here on your radio every week. The best new music, the biggest hits of all time. That's what Big Ones and New Ones is all about. And let's do exactly that right now from James Blunt. A big one and a new one from him. Let's play you his new upbeat single. It's called Tastes Like Summer. The track, as I said, it sounds like a feel-good pop sound, but have a listen to the words, because it's actually quite dark, but in a Hammer comedy type way, if that makes sense. Have a listen to this then. Brand new from James Blunt, Tastes Like Summer, and then I'll play you the song which everybody loves a first dance to when they get married. You're Beautiful. A big one, and a new one from James Blunt.

0: Two there from James Blunt, a big one and a new one. You're Beautiful, everybody knows that song. And before that, his new tune, Tastes Like Summer. A really upbeat song, but with a dark feel to it as well, if you listen to the words. A big one and a new one from James Blunt. Got Hecker 100's new tune on the way very soon.
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2: On to enjoy me this Sunday afternoon on HRB as we take you back to the Alton Lions Classic Car Show for 2026, held in the High Street in Alton a couple of weeks ago, with some great classic cars and the fantastic Blue Eyed Soul. 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
3: A squeezing across the chest. A feeling of unease. That sense something's not right.
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6: 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All your favourites.

Absolute Speedwagon, what a classic. Can't fight this feeling. This is Big Ones and New Ones. Time for just one more new song. And you knew them in the 80s. Well, they're back in 2026 with their first brand new album with lead singer Nick Heywood in 44 years. We're talking Haircut 100. Now, this is not an 80s band trying to bring back their 80s sound. Oh, no. It's Haircut 100 in 2026. And this song is the closing track from their brand new comeback album. The album is called Boxing the Compass.

They're currently on tour at the moment. Haircut 100 back with their first brand new album with lead singer Nick Hayward in 44 years. And that is A Wonderful Life. I'm Andy Henley. Thank you very much indeed for listening to today's selection of big ones and new ones. There's more next week. I'll leave you with this from the end of the 70s. Video killed the radio star. It's the Buggles. And providing it hasn't, I'll see you next week for more of the same big ones and new ones. I heard you.

0: 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Big Ones and New Ones is networked on this radio station and others. I'm Andy Henley, and I'll be back next week with more of the best new music and the biggest hits of all time. Big Ones and New Ones.
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2: This is Gary Jackson inviting you to join me for Dark Side of the Moon, the classic progressive rock show on this station. With the intro quiz, the sloppy bit in the middle, plus music from artists like Deep Purple, Yes, and Pink Floyd, we'll be taking a look back to the days when vinyl albums sold by the truckload, along with the occasional guest like Rick Wakeman.
3: Well, I'd just come back from, say, Russia with the USSR then. I'd just come back there. It was before the Berlin Wall came down. 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
2: That's The Dark Side of the Moon with Gary Jackson.
4: 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But if you have persistent heartburn, you really need to go and see your GP and get it checked out.
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0: Around the hospital, online at hrbasingstoke.co.uk and across Basingstoke on DAB. This is HRB.
1: At nine, Nigel Farage insists Reform UK's broken no laws as he addresses his party's conference later following claims of wrongdoing. It's alleged senior officials arranged for a US company to fund three polls. Here's the party's Treasury spokesperson, Robert Jenrick.
2: Nigel acted swiftly and he removed them. Obviously, there has to be due process. We're going to look at what actually happened, give them a chance to give their side of the story. But the most important thing is they're gone. The party itself has taken legal advice and is very confident that it didn't breach any of the rules.
1: Meanwhile, Mr. Jenrick's expected to announce Reform UK will increase the tax-free personal allowance to £15,000 if it wins at the next general election. A mistrial's been declared in a high-profile child killing case in America. A jury couldn't decide whether former nurse Lindsay Clancy murdered her three young children in Massachusetts in 2023 after it was blamed on postpartum psychosis. Tens of thousands of children across England will be taught how to brush their teeth in school. Nearly 34,000 extractions were related to tooth decay in young people last year. The Foreign Secretary says the UK's position on the Falkland Islands is unwavering as Argentina moves to enforce a crackdown on oil exploration around there. The country's president reiterated the country's claim on the area. Serena and Venus Williams' first Grand Slam appearance together in 4 years has ended in defeat. The siblings, with a combined age of 90, thrilled fans in the first round of the US Open doubles, but lost a third set tiebreak to 14th seeds Maya Joint and Chan Ho Ching. Joint says it was magical.
3: It was an amazing match. They played really well, and just the atmosphere on the court was something that I don't think either of us has experienced quite like that before. And playing two legends of the game is just a super special moment that might not get again.
1: Over 160 countries have voted to replace the traditional world map with one that more accurately reflects the size of South Africa. That's the latest. I'm Faye Rowland.
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5: 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Good morning to you. It's just after 9 o'clock on a Saturday morning, and welcome to your Saturday morning mix of local news and information and great music. 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

0: If you've listened already to the morning mix, then you may have heard the Doc Spot. 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
2: Jill, we hear the term repetitive strain injury, or RSI as it's otherwise known, but what does it mean and what can you do if you think you have it?
3: There's some debate about the exact nature of RSI, but it's the name often given to a large group of problems affecting the muscles, tendons and nerves, primarily of the neck and the upper limbs. It may be triggered by repeated activity without allowing the limb to rest properly. A good example is tennis elbow. Symptoms of RSI include aches, pains, swelling, numbness, tingling, weakness and cramps, but there may be few outward signs. RSI is caused by a combination of overuse and repetition, awkward or static posture and insufficient recovery time. Stress and anxiety are usually very important factors. Treatment will depend on the diagnosis, including initially resting, massage and physio or manipulation. Immobilization by splinting and sometimes long-term medication and steroid injections may also be used. Posture is very important as a trigger and improving it will aid recovery.
2: For further information, log on to www.wordandhealth.com. 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
1: 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Because your health matters.
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2: Here are the local news headlines. An immersive gaming attraction has opened in Festival Place. Activate had a soft launch opening on September the 4th on the upper level of Festival Place

0: Berry's personal journey and her exploration of the inner child, a concept she first encountered while living in California in 2013. Wet Wet Wet are heading to Basingstoke in 2027 as part of their new UK tour. The group will perform at the Anvil on Thursday, February the 11th, as part of a tour of more than 40 shows, celebrating the 40th anniversary of their debut album, Popped In, Sold Out. The album, released in 1987, launched the Scottish band to international fame and included hits such as Wishing I Was Lucky and Sweet Little Mystery.
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0: 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It's the A to Z of Pop Trivia Challenge.
1: Hello there, it's Richard Smith here with another A to Z of Pop Trivia Challenge for you, and I'm looking for the answer to the following question. Taken from the 2007 album X, what M sang Two Hearts? Taken from the 2007 album X, what M sang Two Hearts? Okay, time's up. Did you get it? Well, the answer, of course, is Kylie Minogue. Well, that's all for now, but please do join me again soon here on your favourite station for more from the files of the A to Z of Pop. And I'll see you later. Take care. Ta-ra!
0: The A to Z of Pop Trivia Challenge with Richard Smith.
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2: Hi, I'm Rashmi Rajesh. I am the sister in endoscopy unit. So I run the endoscopy service. So we have all the upper gastroendoscopy and lower GI endoscopies here. And also we run the respiratory service by doing bronchoscopy. And also we're doing the EBUS. Now, you know, it is quite a diagnostic procedure, but we also have the therapeutic interventions going on endoscopically. And also we're taking part of the bowel cancer screening program, which is the national bowel cancer screening. So we have, in a week, we run two bowel cancer screening lists, and also we do the bowel scope, which is also part of the national program.
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6: Across the UK, 1.2 million people are affected by COPD, including me. COPD exacerbations account for 1 in 8 UK hospital admissions. It's thought that malnutrition affects 1 in 3 inpatients and 1 in 5 outpatients with COPD. This can develop gradually over several years or quickly with exacerbations. Low BMI and low muscle mass contribute to poorer outcomes. Appropriate nutrition, it's claimed, can make a difference. Consultant dietitian Anne Holdaway is from the Malnutrition Pathway.
7: We know it can affect the frequency of exacerbations. We know that if they're well nourished, they're less likely to go into hospital. And if they're well nourished and go into hospital, they're more likely to get home quicker than if they were undernourished. As COPD progresses, then symptoms such as breathlessness can become worse. And we know that breathlessness in particular can really impact on the enjoyment of food and eating and drinking. Symptoms like dry mouth that might be associated with the use of oxygen therapy can also make eating and drinking difficult. Poor nutrition, so not being able to eat and drink enough, can affect how well you can participate in everyday activities because it can affect your overall strength and well-being.
6: And how can someone with COPD identify that they are malnourished?
7: Monitoring weight and looking out for unplanned weight loss is probably the sort of two areas I would say that individuals with COPD should be on the lookout for. And equally for those who are caring for individuals with COPD is to know if there is any weight loss. And if you haven't got a set of scales at home and it's not easy to weigh yourself, then keeping an eye on how well your clothes fit or how your jewellery is fitting can be an indicator of the unplanned weight loss.
6: I understand you've recently chaired a panel of experts to update guidance for clinicians and patients on nutrition for COPD patients that's been endorsed by professional and patient organisations. What do you cover?
7: The Managing Malnutrition in COPD guidance was established to try and help healthcare professionals provide good nutritional advice at the earliest opportunity, so that nutrition is part of that holistic assessment. Many healthcare professionals, including doctors, don't receive nutrition training within their careers, so there's straightforward step-by-step guide for the healthcare professionals to follow so they can implement that in practice when patients are coming in for review. They can be checking their weight and their body mass index and looking out for problems that might be interfering with intake. But what's also key within the resources is the patient materials. Self-management is becoming more and more crucial. The more you can do to help yourself by keeping a check on your weight, by thinking about the food on your plate, is it a balanced meal? If it's not a balanced meal, then look at the resources sources, because they tell you how you can make your meal balanced, how you might need to increase your protein through selecting certain foods. Eating more protein can actually help with your muscle mass, your strength of your muscles, which in turn help keep your muscles strong, not only for physical activity, but also for breathing and also for fighting off infections so you don't get an exacerbation. There are specific resources and top tips for patients and their carers about how you can adjust your diet to make up for any dietary deficit that may be arising because of that poor appetite or the inability to eat and drink as normal.
6: My grateful thanks to Anne Holdaway. 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
3: You're with Ryland Lee, one of the volunteers for Hampshire and Isle of Wight Air Ambulance. And essentially, what we do is to bring pre-hospital critical care to patients. So we have on board at any one time a pilot, a critical care paramedic, specially trained, and a critical care doctor, who will be A&E specialist from Southampton, Winchester, and Basingstoke. And essentially, the idea is to get to a patient within the so-called golden hour. So we are only called out for severe traumas. We have people sitting in the 999 centres who listen in to calls, who will make a judgment call on whether the air ambulance needs to be called out. Our strap line, I think, says it all. It's sort of ordinary people, our medical staff, providing extraordinary care, supported by you, the generous public of Hampshire.
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6: 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Unlike the prison, love's got to be free.
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1: From the Sky News Centre at 10, Nigel Farage is to close Reform UK's conference as the party finds itself embroiled in a row about political donations. The leader says no laws have been broken following allegations that senior officials arranged for a US company to fund three polls. A mistrial's been declared in a high-profile child killing case in America. After days of deliberations, a jury couldn't decide whether former nurse Lindsay Clancy murdered her three young children. She's never denied strangling them in Massachusetts in 2023, but blamed it on postpartum psychosis. US President Donald Trump's had this to say.
2: It's a terrible situation. Look, she did a horrible, horrible thing. Can't be worse. But you'll find out what the price to pay is. There'll be a price. It's going to be mental institution or jail or something. But I guess they're going to go through another trial. It's too bad.
1: Meanwhile, Donald Trump's sent his two envoys to Moscow and Kyiv, saying they've got a proposal to end the war. It follows reports Russian strikes on Ukraine overnight have killed four people and injured six others. Dentists are warning of a national crisis as a record number of children have their teeth taken out due to decay. There were almost 34,000 related extractions in England's hospitals last year. Brushing lessons are to be given in classrooms. Ben Everson's son needs a filling after too many fizzy drinks.
3: I know exactly what it's like to have toothache, so I'm drumming it into him and his brother that they've got to brush them, otherwise it's going to start hurting. We're going to go through and cut out all the rubbish out of the diets and then hopefully they can get stronger teeth.
1: There's a warning to wear sun cream during what's expected to be a hot weekend for some, as around 40% of UK adults admit to getting sunburned last year. Cancer Research UK is expecting that number to rise after a record-breaking warm summer. And Serena and Venus Williams' first Grand Slam appearance together in 4 years has ended in defeat. The pair lost in a third set tiebreak in the first round of the US Open doubles. That's the latest. I'm Spain.
0: Around the hospital, online at hrbasingstoke.co.uk and across Basingstoke on DAB. 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

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For more information, call Ron on 07831 612744 or David on 01256 211 508.

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The Tatley Community Social Group takes place every Thursday afternoon at 2:15 at Bishopsford Court in Hanger Road in Tatley. It's a warm, friendly and relaxed place for older people to get together over a cuppa and a piece of cake. A variety of activities provided by Basingstoke Neighbour Care, including the opportunity to be part of Risen Sequest on HRB once a month. It costs £2, including refreshments, at Bishopsford Court, Tatley. It's in Hanger Road every Thursday from 12:15.

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2: Hello there, it's Richard Smith here with another A to Z of Pop Trivia Challenge for you, and I'm looking for the answer to the following question. Six of One Thing was a top 40 hit

0: Welcome to HRB, and I'm joined by Stephanie Wallace, who is our HealthWise coordinator at Basingstoke Sports Centre, who's here to talk about exercise referral schemes. Welcome to HRB.
1: Lovely, thank you for having me.
0: So tell us what this is all about then.
1: So our HealthWise exercise referral scheme covers a broad range of different medical conditions, actually. So it's a 12-week supported scheme. It's for anyone with medical conditions, but we do have specialist pathways for cancer rehab, cardiac rehab, Parkinson's. And basically what it is 12 weeks you get to use the facilities of the sports centre under myself and my team. And we help support and guide you in how to exercise with your medical condition.
0: And with people with medical conditions like that, it's very important to keep moving, isn't it? And it can be harder as well, can't it?
1: Absolutely. I think a lot of people, when they've got medical conditions, they don't really know where to start or what's safe for them to do. And it can be really nerve-wracking if you're not sure what's going to be safe for you. But I think the majority of medical conditions out there, exercise benefits most things, as long as you're doing a safe and appropriate level for yourself. It can really help improve people's quality of life just by keeping active.
0: And what sort of exercises and activities are involved?
1: So if someone came through on the scheme, facilities that we've got at the Basingstoke Sports Centre, we have a lovely large swimming pool, we've got a main gym, we've got a ladies only gym. We've also got a move suite, which is power assisted equipment. So that's really good for anyone with mobility issues or struggle to use sort of your normal kind of gym equipment. So we can get people in wheelchairs on that equipment as well, as long as they can transfer from their wheelchair to the machines. We've also got supervised gym sessions, which are run by our HealthWise team as well. So there's a huge range. There literally is anything for anyone. So if someone says to me, I don't do the gym, I've never done the gym, I can't walk very far, then our move suite would be fantastic for them.
0: And is this for people who are currently suffering from medical conditions or maybe getting over treatment?
1: Absolutely. So it can be, particularly in the move suite, we get a lot of people that have had strokes that go in there because the machines move them. It helps try and get a little bit of movement back in their bodies. It could be someone that's recovering from an injury. Someone's got osteo or rheumatoid arthritis, just trying to get the joints moving. Cancer rehab, it's really important to try and get your energy levels and strength back after treatment. So again, any form of exercise can really benefit with that.
0: Because when you've been ill and maybe haven't been moving around for a while as much, it's often difficult to get going again, isn't it?
1: Absolutely. And that getting going is the hardest part, which is why we're here, to try and help support and give them that motivation to get going, because it takes it out of you, particularly if you've gone through treatment or something. So coming in and trying a bit of gentle exercise, it's not only great for the physical benefits, but it's also for mental well-being as well.
0: Yes, I remember when I was ill about 10 years ago, and I hadn't been swimming for about 10 weeks, and it's really nice to get back into it.
1: Absolutely. And that's it. You kind of feel like you're returning back to a bit of norm, you know, something that you used to do. And, you know, some people might not get the buzz from it, but it does. It makes you feel good. It gets those happy hormones going.
0: And presumably there's a social aspect involved as well, because someone will be with other people who have been through similar things.
1: Absolutely. So I run a class for people with prostate cancer and also a class for people with Parkinson's. So actually being in that class with everyone else that's in a similar boat, you know, you don't have to worry about feeling judged because everyone's there. They've been through the same thing. The move suite is incredibly social. I think a lot of people, it's a reason to come out. And it might be their only opportunity that they actually get to sit and chat with other people as well. So it is very much about social side of it as well.
0: And so how do people find you then? Do they get referred by the NHS?
1: So yeah, they can get referred by any sort of medical profession. So normally it's GPs, it can be social prescribers, physios, practice nurses, even pharmacists can now refer in as well. So most of the local surgeries in Basingstoke are aware of our scheme, so they would just fill out a form and then that gets emailed to me, and then we contact the person directly.
0: And is this for people who haven't necessarily been ill but just been told by their doctor to get themselves a bit fitter?
1: Absolutely. You don't necessarily have to have a medical condition. It could be that you're just inactive, or you might need to lose a little bit of weight or something like that. So it can be, you don't have to have a medical condition to use it.
0: Excellent. Okay, well, thanks for talking to us, and good luck for the future of the scheme.
1: Lovely. Thank you very much for having me.
0: Thanks a lot.
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0: 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Plenty more great tunes still to come, but for now, we're going to check out to the latest on the in the world of health with The Word on Health.
1: You're listening to Word on Health with Paul Pennington. On air and online 52 weeks of the year. Taking you behind the healthcare headlines, this is Word on Health. Endometriosis is a long-term condition where tissue similar to the lining of the womb grows in other places, such as the ovaries and fallopian tubes. It impacts the physical and mental health of 1 in 10 women and those assigned female at birth in the UK, from puberty to menopause, although the impact may be felt for life. Getting a diagnosis for endometriosis is now taking even longer, according to new research by the charity Endometriosis UK. Their CEO is Emma Cox.
2: The average time for diagnosis in the UK is now 8 years and 10 months. Left untreated, the disease may grow and progress. And so that means that if people aren't diagnosed, they're not getting treatment. And also, if you're having to take some time off school or some time off work, and you don't have a name for what that is, and people are telling you, well, you should just be fine, it's normal, you'll get sanctioned at school. You won't have a reason for missing work. You can have work repercussions. So it can have a real impact on your entire life, if you like. So if you've not been able to attend school, you don't attain the level of education you'd like, you maybe can't do as well as a university or college, you can't get the job you want, you can't hold down the job you want, all because nobody's recognised what you've got is actually a medical condition and giving you help.
1: Where do the challenges lie?
2: It was always too long before the pandemic, and same reasons in terms of pelvic pain not being taken seriously, a lot of normalisation of severe pain. So while some people have painful periods, if it's pain that's interfering with day-to-day life, then it could be something underlying like endometriosis. But when people seek help, they're just told it's normal. And also symptoms not being recognised. So endometriosis can cause symptoms that aren't just period related. They could be painful bowel movements, painful weeing, painful sex. And so those things aren't linked together. I think there's quite a lot of taboos in there. People just don't like talking about those things. So there's also people not realising that they need to seek help.
1: Your new report, which is based on a survey of 5,208 people with endometriosis, contains several recommendations which would help reduce diagnosis times. Talk me through them.
2: They're all doable. At government level and at the NHSs across the UK, it's facing up to what the volume is and dealing with that. There's just not being given enough scheduled time or operating theatre time to do the treatments needed. We're hearing anecdotally from hospitals that they have less gynaecological operating theatre time post-COVID than they did pre-COVID. And whilst people might be thinking, well, hold on, that means more resources, I would argue that if we do this, we'd save a lot of NHS resources in multiple GP appointments, multiple hospital appointments, multiple visits to A&E, because people are going and using those and they're not getting the treatment they need. It's good to see that the Scottish and the English governments have published women's health plans or strategies where they're prioritising endometriosis, and also Wales are looking at that too, and all menstrual health conditions. But the thing is, it's great having it on paper. We need to see that put into practice and implemented.
1: My grateful thanks to Emma Cox. 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
1: From our studios at Basingstoke and North Hampshire Hospital, online, around the hospital, and across Basingstoke on DAB, this is HRB.
6: From the Sky News Centre at 11, Reform's UK Treasury spokesman is expected to say he'll raise the income tax threshold as the party attempts to move on from allegations about its finances. Robert Jenrick is due to tell members that he'll increase the personal allowance to £15,000 if they win the next general election. Our political correspondent Rob Powell is at the party's conference in Birmingham.
7: It would cost about £17 billion initially, rising to even more than £20 billion to raise the personal allowance. But interestingly, it is something that Andy Burnham has indicated he would ideally like to do, but then has basically rowed back from, probably because of the cost.
6: A large group of masked people have blocked traffic going in and out of the port of Dover. Kent police say they're aware of a protest taking place and they say they're talking to demonstrators. A plane carrying US envoys Jared Kushner and Steve Witkoff has reportedly landed in Moscow. Donald Trump's previously said they were being sent with what he described as a proposal to end the war in Ukraine. Families affected by maternity failures at University Hospitals Sussex will meet with senior midwife Donna Ockenden later. She's beginning a review of more than 1,000 cases. Rob Miller's daughter, Abigail, died at Brighton's Royal Sussex County Hospital in January 2022. He's been campaigning for safer maternity services and explains what they hope to achieve from this review.
8: As a group, we really want to see any systemic and cultural, ideological issues at the Trust as a whole highlighted and given them the opportunity to have an independent person help them to improve.
6: The Foreign Secretary says the UK's position on the Falkland Islands is unwavering as Argentina moves to enforce a crackdown on oil exploration around there. Its president reiterated the country's claim on the area. It's hoped a teeth cleaning programme will help reduce instances of tooth decay in children. There were 34,000 related extractions in England last year. That's the latest.
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0: Now, you may just recognise this piece of music as the tune played when the chart countdown was read out. Artists and record buyers alike will be hanging on the DJ's every word to find out where their song had reached in the charts. Hello there, it's Richard Smith here on your favourite station, where for the next hour or so we're going to take a number from 2 to 20 and play tunes from the 1960s to today that only got to that number in the UK singles charts. There's some surprises along the way for you, so please do stay with us as we're just about to reveal the number we're concentrating on for the next 60 minutes.
1: 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It's a song that only got to number 16.
0: Number 16 it is today. We'll start with this Danish pop band Alphabeat and their 10,000 Nights of Thunder.

Two tunes that reached number 16 on the UK charts, and they both spent 11 weeks on those charts. From 1986, it opened the film Three Men and a Baby, didn't it? That Miami Sound Machine featuring Gloria Estefan on the lead vocal and Bad Boy. And before that, and kicking off the show in fine style, it was Alphabeat. And if you're wondering, it was Stina Bramson and Anders Stig Gert Nelson. We're Alphabeat in 2008 and their 10,000 Nights of Thunder. As I say, both got to number 16 and spent 11 weeks on the charts. That's nice symmetry, that. Anyway, there's one or two surprises coming up in today's show. And there's a couple of tunes in there you think, really? Only number 16? Anyway, we'll leave that to you. Very shortly, we should be joined by the Detroit Spinners and their Rubber Band Man. But to take us there is Coldplay. And it feels like I'm falling in love. What say?

They'd been going since 1954, the Spinners, but over here they were called the Detroit Spinners because there was already a group over here called the Spinners. That from 1976 was featuring Philippe Wynne on lead vocal. It was a Detroit Spinners and the Rubber Band Man, a tune that got, yes, to number 16 on the UK charts in 1976. It was Coldplay before that from the album Moon Music and Feels Like I'm Falling in Love. You're listening to Only Got To with me, Richard Smith. It's the show where we take a specific number from 2 to 20 and play songs that only got to that number in the UK singles charts. Covering more than six decades of chart hits from the 1960s to today, and on the show today we're looking at songs that only got to number 16. So please do stay with us here on your favourite station for more hits and memories as we discover even more tunes that only got to number 16. Continuing now then with a tune from 2011 from the album Born This Way, this would be Lady Gaga. What are you going to do with your time? I'm

That's rather nice, isn't it? It's Go West's version of the Tracks of My Tears. Smokey Robinson and the Miracles from 1965 did it originally, but our tune there came from 1993. Spent 5 weeks on the charts, and some of those at number 16. Before that, it was Lady Gaga, and She Was Gonna Marry the Night in 2011, a tune that spent 10 weeks on the UK charts. Now, here's a tune you don't hear that often. What can you tell me about the Vernon's Girls? Yes, an English musical ensemble of female vocalists formed at the Vernon's Pools Company in Liverpool in the 1950s. Although by 1962, they were down to three members led by Maureen Kennedy and started to do covers of American hits like this one, Clyde McFatter's Lover Please. This is the Vernon's Girls.

0: That's a bit of fun, isn't it? It spent 20, yeah, count them, 20 weeks on the UK charts, did that in 1962, and some of those at number 16 for the Vernon's Girls and Lover Please. This is Only Got To, the show where we look at songs that only got to a specific number in the UK charts from 2 to 20 with me, Richard Smith. And here's a little taster of what's coming up in part two of the show.
1: In the next 30 minutes, in the next 30 minutes, you'll hear...
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0: playing your kind of music on your favourite station. It's Richard Smith.
1: Well, does that sound good to you? If it does, then please do stay with us, if you can, right here on your favourite station, as we find even more songs that only got to number 16. Starting this half of the show then with a tune from 1995. It only spent 4 weeks on the charts, but some of those at number 16 for Sleeper from the album Smart. It's In Betweener.

Oh, I say, it's powerful stuff, isn't it? From Glee, the music, the power of Madonna. It was the cast of the American TV series Glee from 2010. And a cover of Madonna's 1989 hit, Like a Prayer. And before that, it was Sleeper with Louise Vina on lead vocals and songwriting duties on that particular occasion with In Between. It's only got to here on your favourite station. Now, very shortly, it'll be time for a bit of Secret Affair and My World, a tune that you don't hear on the wireless very often. But to take us there, here's Counting Crows' version of That Big Yellow Taxi.

Thank you, lads. Yeah, a short-lived mod revival band that were around from 1978 to 1982. They were called Secret Affair. Ian Page and David Cairns were the main protagonists, assisted by Dave Winthrop, Dennis Smith and Paul Bultitude on that particular occasion. My World, a number 16 hit for them in 1980. And before that, it was the Counting Crows version featuring Vanessa Carlton on the additional vocals in the background, doing their cover of the 1970 single by Joni Mitchell, The Big Yellow Taxi Tune. Yeah, you know the one. Anyway, you're listening to Only Got To, the show where we take a specific number from 2 to 20 and play songs that only got to that number in the UK singles charts. We're covering more than six decades of chart hits from the 1960s to today. Hello there, I'm Richard Smith, and today we're looking at songs that only got to number 16. So please do stay with us here on your favourite station for more hits and memories as we discover even more tunes that only got to number 16. A bit of Ariana Grande and Cynthia Erivo from the Wicked production very shortly, but to take us there is Neil Diamond. And he's forever in blue jeans, don't you know? Surely you must take him out to have a wash now and again.

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0: it's a big production number, isn't it, from the 2024 film version of Wicked, part one as it was, Ariana Grande in her role as Galinda Upland, and Cynthia Erivo in her role as Elphaba Thropp, who turned out to be the Wicked Witch of the West. I didn't know that, but anyway, I do now. And what is this feeling? Spent 8 weeks on the UK charts in 2024, some of those at number 16. And Neil Diamond before that, from the album You Don't Bring Me Flowers, Forever in Blue Jeans, back in 1979. Well, unfortunately, that's all I've got time for now. I have no idea where that time's gone, but it's gone. I've just no idea. Anyway, I really do hope that you've enjoyed listening back to the music choices today and that it's brought back a few memories for you.
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0: That's an extremely good idea, and I'm going to do that just as soon as I get home. Anyway, for the past hour, we've been enjoying tunes that only got to number 16 in the UK singles charts. Thank you so much for your company on the programme today, and please join us again soon right here on your favourite station for another edition of Only Got To. I'm going to leave you for now then with a song from 1963 by Judy Craig, Patricia Bennett, Barbara Lee and Sylvia Peterson, better known as the Chiffons, and He's So Fine. Bye for now. New language.

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2: Hi, I'm Rashmi Rajesh. I am the sister in endoscopy unit. So I run the endoscopy service. So we have all the upper gastroendoscopy and the lower GI endoscopy is here, and also we run the respiratory service by doing bronchoscopy, and also we're doing the EBUS. Now it is quite a diagnostic procedure, but we also have the therapeutic interventions going on endoscopically, and also we're taking part of the bowel cancer screening program, which is a national bowel cancer screening. So we have, in a week, we run two bowel cancer screening lists, and also we do the bowel scope, which is also part of the national program.
3: The latest national and international news is next. All your favorites. Yeah.

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1: Around the hospital, online at hrbasingstoke.co.uk and across Basingstoke on DAB. 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
2: From the Sky News Centre at midday, a group of demonstrators dressed in black and wearing balaclavas have stopped traffic going in and out of the port of Dover. Traffic along the A20 has been brought to a standstill, disrupting the movement of lorries and holidaymakers. While the nature of the protest has not been confirmed, one local councillor, Chris Vinson, thinks it relates to illegal migration. Our correspondent, Amelia Harper, has the latest.
3: The port of Dover has released a statement to say that there is an ongoing public order incident affecting all routes in and out of Dover in Kent.
2: Police in Kent say they're engaging with protesters. Police have shot down suggestions from Reform UK that yesterday's delay to Nigel Farage's speech was because they had intervened. The party's leaders expected to speak later, as plans are due to be revealed, which would see a raise in the income tax threshold if elected to government. It's understood Donald Trump's US envoys have arrived in Moscow. The president's previously said they have a proposal to end the war following reports of strikes in Ukraine overnight. Nearly 34,000 tooth extractions administered among children in England last year were due to severe tooth decay. 600,000 school pupils are being targeted with teeth cleaning lessons. Newcastle's new head coach will look to extend his unbeaten start this lunchtime. Matthias Yeisler's side is hosting Bournemouth, having already picked up 4 points with a draw against Liverpool and a win over Spurs. They're currently seventh in the Premier League, but the boss isn't getting carried away.
4: The start was great, but we all were sitting a couple of weeks together as well, and everything looked a bit different. So we see it again, really realistic. We know what to do. We know where we can develop. But again, we also know which challenges will be ahead of us.
2: As the weather heats up in some areas of the country, there's a warning for people to wear sunscreen. Figures suggest around 40% of UK adults admit to getting sunburnt last year.
0: The Basingstoke Transport Festival, the Old Basing Carnival, the Tadley Treacle Fair. 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

0: It's the Vinyl Impressions. Welcome along, Martin Brown with you for the next hour or so. And today's Vinyl Impressions is hits of the 1990s. Hence we start with Steps, Heartbeat, and we continue.
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0: Spice Girls, goodbye.

Michael Jackson. We're looking at the 1990s on the Vinyl Impressions. That was Earth Song, the Beatles with a two, this time with Free as a Bird.

Oasis, that's Wonderwall, and before that we had Missing from Everything But the Girl. That was Todd Terry's club mix. Yes, all from the 1990s today on this particular show, something different every time on the Vinyl Impressions Music Radio Show. Thank you for tuning our way, Martin Brown with you. This is on the 90s, of course, that's our theme for today. Jimmy Nail, Crocodile.

0: Hey, great to hear that again from Berry. As sunshine after the rain. We had Jimmy Nail, Crocodile Shoes, something totally different now from the KLF. Hey, what time is love?
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Thank you for tuning our way into the Vinyl Impressions Music Radio Show. We'll finish with Rod Stewart and Pete Tong doing The Children. Bye for now.

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This is Tangarika here. Lovely to have you with us for the next 2 hours. Now, today's show is all about feeling good from the inside and outside. We're looking ahead to National Fitness Day this coming Wednesday. And we're also taking a moment gently to talk about looking out for each other, because this week is World Suicide Prevention Day. Don't worry, this is a warm, hopeful hour, not heavy one. So let's get into it.

0: Filming Happening by Maria Mackey here on HRB. I just thought I'll get you started with September coming, and I hope you had a fantastic summer with school starting and back to work, back to routine and everything. We tend to forget about how fit we are, because we like everybody, we just humans, we like to indulge, we like to relax, we like to rest. So if you've been on holidays and if you've enjoyed or indulged a little bit too much than what you should have done, then getting yourself fit is most important for the little and the dear ones around you, because you being fit means the family is going to stay fit and healthy and connected. I just feel that's what it is, fit. With National Fitness Day, which is landing on the 16th of September, so it's not this week, it's a week after, but it is we have got some information for you, so I thought I'll share it, because it's UK's biggest celebration of getting active, and this year's theme is Powered by You. And also leisure centers and gyms across the county, across the country, including right here in Hampshire, offering free taster sessions. So if you or anyone you know are interested, then this is the best chance to actually try out any of the gyms that before signing up and finding out the surprises there. So yeah, this is going to be all about fitness, both physical and mental. Stay tuned to HRB.
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Sit Down by James here on HRB. So the thing about gym is you don't need to be a gym bunny for this one. So it's plank offs, dance classes, family fun runs, gentle walks, whatever gets you moving feels like a win. So you could typically try free sessions, which are of course bookable a few days before, you know, ahead with the local leisure centers or via their apps or websites. So try them on. And also activity for mental as well as physical health. It's a gentle bridge into the later well-being segment that we're going to be talking about. It is very important that both your mental health and your physical health both are healthy. There's not one without the other, and it's so true. Mental health is a big issue, but we will talk about it in detail soon. But then this afternoon, I thought I'll spread this thing of joy, hope, gratitude for all the good times we've had this summer and the school that's begun and the children are back to studying. So it's all thanks to, you know, nature for looking after us and giving us these wonderful experiences.

0: next time.
1: Wait For Me by Molly Hocking here on HRB. What a different and really nice song, isn't it? I've been listening to this song with you guys, so yeah, it's new to me. You know, when you think about gym, you always associate it with being expensive and you can't afford it, and you'll go there for a few days and then the money keeps going, and that's what happens in our house. The money keeps going. A bank balance gets thinner. None of us get thinner or fitter. So yeah, if it's not about breaking the bank, you know, this Basingstoke Park Run is there. It's free and it's a timed 5K every Saturday 9 a.m. at War Memorial Park. So since it's timed and since it is all the time on a Saturday morning, I think the rest of the days you will be having to motivate yourself to go out there and do a 5K run. Time it and run it so you can actually take part in the Basingstoke Park Run as well, for free of charge. That's the best thing about it, isn't it? And it happens at the War Memorial Park. And local walking, football, and walking netball groups are also there. So check the community council notice boards. Some of them might advertise, some of them might have their own webpage, so you can check them out as well. And Hampshire County Council, Active Hampshire, Local Activity Finder. So there is this website where you can go find Active Hampshire and it'll give up all the things that you require. Canal towpath and country park walks, low impact, sociable, and it's free. So the canal walk is actually brilliant, and we've done it a few times and it's really, really beautiful. So if you haven't checked out the Basingstoke Canal Walk, please do so as soon as possible. Stay tuned to HRB.
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5: With Thunga Reka.

Oh wow, what a beautiful song here for you on HRB. So I've been talking about fitness, isn't it? Because on the 10th of September, which is this coming week, it's the World Suicide Prevention Day. This year's message for campaigners is creating hope through action. The idea that small things really do make a difference. See, we're not here to make anyone feel low this afternoon. It's quite the opposite. It's simply a nudge. Check in on a mate you haven't heard from in a while. Ask someone twice if they say they're fine. And small conversations really can change the course of someone's day, sometimes more than that. So just keep an eye out on all your loved ones around you.

0: up right now and listen to Your Heart by Diana Ross and Marvin Gaye on Hospital Radio Basingstoke. And that's something I wanted to talk to you about, is World Suicide Prevention Day, which is happening on the 10th of September. This year's message to the campaigners is creating hope through action. The idea that small things really do make a difference. Definitely makes a difference, because if someone is going through something in their head, you never know, you when you look at them, you will never know about it. But once you talk to them, they will come up with things that is been bothering them, that they've been thinking about, and you might be able to help as well. Because, you know, the Samaritans are there day and night, and their number is 116-123. And you can also text SHOUT to 85258. This is free confidential lines that you can talk to and get some help if you need. If you know someone in your friends circle or family who you think might need some help, please open up, talk to them, and get them to get this help from Shout to Samaritans, because, you know, life is precious. Whatever you say, life is precious. Stay tuned to HRV.
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Give a Little Love by Asbaz. You know, that's it from me on that note, because thank you for listening with an open heart. You know, let's lift the mood back up with some music from Duran Duran Rio coming up next on HRB.

Ramadan and Rio here on HRB. I hope you enjoyed this music. It was quite the uplifting one, isn't it? So thanks for listening. And as I said, World Suicide Prevention Day is coming up on 10th of September. Not reminding you about it, but reminding you to check up on your family and friends who might need that little phone call. So do help out where and when you can with those people you love. So yeah, stay tuned to HRB. There's going to be some nice quizzes on the way. So stay tuned.

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1: Around the hospital, online at hrbasingstoke.co.uk and across Basingstoke on DAB. This is HRB.
2: From the Sky News Centre at 2, the Port of Dover has confirmed that operations have returned to normal after a masked group, some shouting stop the boats, gathered at the gates earlier. The government's condemned the behaviour and the travel disruption it's caused. Mike Tapp, a local Labour MP, suggested those who covered their faces wanted to look intimidating and hide their identity. Reform UK is promising to raise the tax-free personal allowance to £15,000, insisting it would make Britain a better place for workers. It's currently just over £12,500. The party's Treasury spokesperson revealed if it's elected, he'd like to see that climb to £20,000. Robert Jenrick's been speaking at Reform UK's conference in Birmingham.
3: We're for the givers, not the takers. We're for the builders, not the breakers. For people who've paid in and need help, not those who are taking the mick. Above all, we're for you, the British people, and I will never be embarrassed about putting you first.
2: Russian media are reporting Donald Trump's envoys have arrived in Moscow. The US president previously said they'd be bringing a proposal to end the war in Ukraine. It's reported a 64-year-old woman's been found alive in the debris of her buried home 10 days after devastating floods in Nepal. She's apparently been airlifted to hospital in Kathmandu. To sport, and Bournemouth are playing Newcastle in today's Premier League game. First one, Stephen Goldsmith is at St James's Park.
4: Yes, where Bournemouth lead by 2-1. All the goals came in the first half. They raced into a 2-goal lead, Tavernier and an own goal by Chow. Harvey Barnes pulled one back. Not a lot going on in this half, in contrast. Newcastle's big money signing, Mateus Fernandes-Pardo's on the pitch as they look for some attacking spark. Newcastle 1, Bournemouth 2.
2: And Jay-Z has serenaded his wife Beyoncé during his first UK gig in almost a decade. The rapper led fans at London's Tottenham Hotspur Stadium in a rendition of Happy Birthday as she blew kisses from the crowd. That's the latest.
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Love to Love You Baby by Donna Summer here on HRB. And so I'm going to keep this light and fun for you, because we need to enjoy life at its fullest, and we need to be fit as well. So here's your question. So how many minutes of moderate activity per week does the NHS recommend for adults? Do you know that? How many minutes does the NHS recommend us that we exercise? The answer is 150 minutes. 150 minutes a day is doable, isn't it? Well, it is, but you need to make a start ASAP. Stay tuned to HRB.

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0: I Have a Dream by ABBA, my most favorite artist in the world. And every music of theirs, you know, I can just keep listening. I even forgot to talk to you today. Well, okay, carrying on from our fitness for the week. In what year did National Fitness Day first launch in the UK? It's the National Fitness Day. I didn't know it existed until I did my research to talk to you about it. So there is a National Fitness Day that was launched, but which year is it? Well, the year is 2011. So 2011 is when this was started. That's a good thing to know, isn't it?
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3: What is 1 Million Moments all about? 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

Hello, Bitex is there for you on HRB. And, can you name the gentle exercise often practiced outdoors in groups that combines slow movement with breathing, popular in many Hampshire parks? You know, the answer is Tai Chi or yoga. I'd accept either. I'd accept both of them because both of them have similar kind of, not techniques maybe, you know, breathing and slow movements, but obviously they're not the same. Each has its origin from different places, but that doesn't mean that neither of them can be right. It is true that one of them or both of them does the same thing to calm you down and get you active and fit. So that's what I would recommend you to do. You know, try and be active and fit. And this goes to me as well. It's a big reminder, definitely.

0: thing we started by Bryan Adams here on HRB. And following on from earlier, tell us about your small kindness, you know, like what you have received from others more than what you did, what you have received. Like, did someone hold the door for you? Did someone make a cup of tea or coffee for you when you had a rough day? You know, checked on you, on your neighbor, you know, did they come and check on you? And yeah, if any of this has happened or anything more, do message us, and it'll be nice to know what and how people truly are, you know, helpful. Stay tuned to HRB.
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2: Here are the local news headlines. An immersive gaming attraction has opened in Festival Place. Activate had a soft launch opening on September the 4th on the upper level of Festival Place next to Starbucks. The attraction features 12 rooms and 820 interactive games with lasers, grids, hoops and portals. Players jump, climb and solve problems in the game rooms, earning a coin on their wristband each time they play. The aim is to win as many coins as possible, then trade them for rewards such as PS5s, Apple Watches and Bose headphones. Themes of identity, land and belonging will be explored in a new art exhibition. Titled Mother Earth, Father Sky, the collection is the largest to date by Hampshire-based artist Ingrid Berry and will be on display at The Yard in Chiltern Candover. The exhibition features large-scale oil paintings inspired by Berry's personal journey and her exploration of the inner child, a concept she first encountered while living in California in 2013. Wet Wet Wet are heading to Basingstoke in 2027 as part of their new UK tour. The group will perform at the Anvil on Thursday, February the 11th, as part of a tour of more than 40 shows, celebrating the 40th anniversary of their debut album, Popped In, Sold Out. The album, released in 1987, launched the Scottish band to international fame and included hits such as Wishing I Was Lucky and Sweet Little Mystery.
0: So, what's on in Basingstoke in Hampshire? So you know that the park run is there on every Saturdays, and also Hampshire County Council has some free events running up for all ages. It's family friendly and low key, so you can check their leisure center taster sessions on their websites and Hampshire County Council pages to find out what you can do free of charge this September, from September onwards. Stay tuned to HRB for more such information.
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Hi, Fidelity, the kids from Fame here on HRB. Before we kind of start to wind down, I thought a small reminder, because it's always worth reporting, repeating, you know, Samaritans, it's free anytime on 116-123. And then you can text SHOUT to 85258. And if there's a friend you're worried about, you don't need the perfect words. Just ask them how they're really doing. And don't forget, National Fitness Day is on 16th of September, so get involved however or whatever feels right for you. Stay tuned to HRV.

0: The Way It Is by Bruce Hornsby and The Range. Have the autumn leaves arrived? I can see some of the autumn leaves turn into orange, but I'm not sure whether it's the heat wave that's turned them into like those brown golden colors, or is autumn really here? I can feel a little chill on the weather when I go outside, and it's not as warm as before. And I thought we were promised another hot summer, but like, you know, the heat wave, and I think it's not happening, so that it's good because it rained a little bit, and that's fantastic. I hope whatever you're doing it well, and you're staying happy doing it. So stay tuned to HRB.
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Just For You by Lionel Richie here on HRB. Coming up next, it's April Haywood with Music on Demand at the Weekend, James Ellis, Saturday Tea Time, and Steve Randall with Unbeatable 80s HRB Disco Fever. Following up with Vernon Pierce, boy bands Dark Side of the Moon and Gary Jackson. So you are going to be in for a treat this afternoon with all of our lovely presenters coming here to entertain you today. So stay tuned to HRB.

0: free ride when the cat's away on hospital radio basing. So thank you so much for listening to me this couple of hours. I don't know where the time flew. When I start talking to you and doing my research as to what to talk to you, the time just flies. So thank you so much for staying online and listening to me, Tangareka. Have a fantastic day, fantastic week, whatever you're doing this weekend. And if your children are back to school, very well done. I hope they had a good 2 days and now they can rest this Saturday, this weekend, and get back really refreshed. Stay happy, stay healthy. That's all I ask of you. Thank you for listening to HRB. This is Tangareka signing off. Bye-bye.
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0: together.
1: From our studios at Basingstoke and North Hampshire Hospital, online, around the hospital, and across Basingstoke on DAB, this is HRB.
2: From the Sky News Centre at 3, the Port of Dover's confirmed operations have returned to normal after a masked group, some shouting stop the boats, gathered at the gates earlier. The government's condemned the behaviour and the travel disruption caused. Mike Tapp, a local Labour MP, suggested those who covered their faces wanted to look intimidating and hide their identity. Here's policing and crime commentator Danny Shaw.
3: There is a requirement on anyone who wants to hold a moving protest to notify the police at least 6 days in advance about what they're planning to do, when they're planning to do it. And it would appear that didn't happen in this case. The organisers are potentially breaking the law.
2: Reform UK's Robert Jenrick has called the Chancellor the biggest fraud in the Cabinet. He claims John Healey sold out his principles on defence spending, which saw him resign from Sir Keir Starmer's government in order to get a promotion. The Russian president's ordered that no strikes are carried out against Kyiv for 3 days. Vladimir Putin's due to meet US envoys Jared Kushner and Steve Witkoff, who have landed in Moscow, with the US president's team outlining plans to end the war. Donald Trump reckons there's finally the chance of a deal.
4: You know, last week they lost 32,000 people, mostly soldiers, during the last month. 4 weeks, they lost 32,000 soldiers. They're losing, on average, 25,000 soldiers a month. It's got to get settled.
2: A neighbouring building has had to be evacuated after a suspected arson attack in Londonderry. There was no one in the property that was the target this morning in the Green and Drive area of Derry. To sport, and Newcastle's Jacob Ramsey scored a late equaliser as they drew 2-2 with Bournemouth at St James's Park in the Premier League. There are five games just getting underway, including Nottingham Forest at home to Tottenham in the Scottish Premiership. Rangers take on Motherwell. And Oasis have brought some rock star swagger to the Venice Film Festival. They're at the premiere of a documentary about their reunion. That's the latest. I'm Barry.
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Good afternoon, it's April Haywood here on Hospital Radio. Basingstoke, how are you this afternoon? It's a very beautiful, warm afternoon, isn't it? Sort of going nicely into September. So I'm here live in the studio right through to 5 o'clock this afternoon. So taking your requests, it's a music on demand show. So I've been around Basingstoke and North Hampshire Hospital, met some fantastic patients, as always, over in CCU and cardiology this week. So got some great requests to play probably between now and 4 o'clock this afternoon. Some entertainment news, local weather, HRB diary. So lots coming up in the next 2 hours. Ways of listening. I wonder how you're listening to me today. Are you in hospital listening to me on your bedside phone? Are you listening on a DAB, or have you asked for me on your smart speaker? But if you are listening in hospital and you would like a request, and you pick up your bedside phone, press the hospital radio button and give me a call. WhatsApp is a really good way of sending a message too. And the number for that one is 07400 4308. I will repeat that throughout the show. Met some patients, as I said, and also Peter, a nurse that works over in CCU and cardiology. He's always really, really friendly and helpful. And so he did make a request, and this is quite a popular request here. So look, I'm playing this for you, Peter, because you're helpful every time I go over the wards. And Queen, and I Want to Break Free. And I've met some patients that I'd met a few weeks ago. You've been in hospital several weeks trying to recover. So I wish you all very well. And this is for you, Peter.

Queen and I Want to Break Free, played for you, Peter, nurse that I meet very regularly over in CCU in cardiology. Thank you very much. Hope you had a chance in between patients to listen to that. It's Hospital Radio Basingstoke here. It's April Hayward live till 5 o'clock this afternoon. Now, a couple that I came across that are celebrating, can you believe, their 48th anniversary. So congratulations to anyone else who's celebrating a wedding or a birthday over the weekend. Emilio and Gloria Estefan celebrated their 48th wedding anniversary on September the 2nd. They met when the Cuban-American singer graduated from high school in 1975. They formed a band, a Miami Sound Machine, in 1977 when they rose to fame and achieved success. They married in 1978, have two children, Naib and Emily, and absolutely fantastic. She's known as the Queen of Latin Pop. I have seen her in concert many years ago. Absolutely fantastic singer. And here she is, 1, 2, 3, Gloria Estefan.

0: Laura Estevan, 1, 2, 3, here on Hospital Radio Basingstoke. More coming up.
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1: 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This is HRB.

Whitney Houston, For the Love of You, here on HRV. It's got to be one of my favourite songs from Whitney Houston. Next up, let's have a request. And the next one is for you, Dougie, over in CCU Cardiology, sitting with some other patients as well. So you've chosen some songs too. They'll be coming up very soon. So your choice is Stevie Wonder, For Once in My Life.

Stevie Wonder for Once in My Life. And that was for you, Dougie, over at CCU Cardiology. Thank you so much for that. And Andrew, this is your choice again in the same ward. Yvonne Fair, It Should Have Been Me.

0: Yvonne Fair and Stay a Little Longer. I think I was supposed to play It Should Have Been Me, but I hope you enjoyed that one, Andrew over in CCU and Cardiology. Thank you very much for your request. If you are staying in hospital, Basingstoke and North Hampshire Hospital, you like yourself a request, pick up your bedside phone, press the hospital radio button and do give me a call or send a WhatsApp message, 07 4000 430 88. It's now time for the HRB Diary.
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0: 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Celebrate together as a community and make this event shine brighter than ever. Your entry fee covers the cost of running the event, but all the money you raise in fundraising and sponsorship will support patients and families during the most difficult of times. That's the Moonlight Walk Festival Place, Saturday 26th of September. Really, really worth signing up for that one. And worth mentioning, I thought I mentioned one this afternoon. I feel like a lot of time and effort has gone on to this one. This one's taking place this afternoon. So if you're still at a loose end, the weather's lovely, isn't it? Take yourself down to Oakridge this afternoon between 1 p.m. and 5 p.m. There's face painting, farm, arts and crafts, performances and live music, bouncy castles, garden games, and much, much more. There's even a cafe and pizza van down there. You've got an hour and a half. Why not pop down there as well? Looks like they've really taken a lot of time to organise that one.
1: 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Online, around the hospital, and across Basingstoke on DAB. HRB! With April Haywood.

Alla Henderson and Tom Grennan, Let's Go Home Together here on HRB. Another request coming up, and that's for you, Valerie, and you've asked me for Annie's Song by John Denver. This is for you.

0: John Denver, and his song that goes out to you, Valerie, over in CCU in Cardiology, based in Dacon, North Hampshire Hospital. Time for another request, and this time, this is for you, James. Always look at, on, as she said, on the bright side of life. Great song choice there, and it's Monty Python.
1: Some things in life are bad. They can really make you mad. Other things just make you swear and curse. 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

0: cheer up. Moan, moan, moan. That's what people do these days, especially you old people. If all you're going to do is sit around and moan, they should take your teeth away. Now, come on, girls, put a kettle on, have a nice cup of tea. That's it. All right, come on, you groovy disc jockey. Better get this rubbish off now.
1: Monty Python, always look on the bright side of life. There we go. That goes out to you, James, over CCU and Cardiology. Don't forget, if you'd like yourself a request, why don't you send me a WhatsApp message? 07 4000 430 88.
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3: To enjoy me this Sunday afternoon on HRB as we take you back to the Alton Lions Classic Car Show for 2026, held in the High Street in Alton a couple of weeks ago, with some great classic cars and the fantastic Blue Eyed Soul. Hear them and much more this Sunday. HRB out of the badge from 4.

Elton John and Dua Lipa, Cold Heart. Love that remix. How are you doing this afternoon? It's April Hayward with you, live until 5 o'clock this afternoon. According to my computer, it's around about 21 degrees, which isn't bad. It's quite a nice afternoon, so get yourself out there and go for a short walk or do something. Enjoy that sunshine. I think it's going up to around 26 degrees later as well. I'll be giving you a bit of a weather update into the second hour. I'm here live until 5 o'clock this afternoon. A couple more requests to go. And this one is, let's have a look at this one. Yes, it's for you, Andy. I met you and your lovely wife. You've unfortunately been in hospital quite a few weeks now. So wishing you a very speedy recovery. And it's your birthday next week on the 9th. So happy birthday for that. Let's play you some Status Quo. That you've asked for that one, haven't you? Rocking all over the world.

Status Quo and Rocking All Over the World. And that was your choice, Andy, over in CCU and Cardiology. Don't forget, if you'd like yourself a song and you are staying in Basingstoke and North Hampshire Hospital, pick up your bedside phone, press the hospital radio button and give me a call. Last request for this hour to squeeze in, which is great. Janet, you asked me for Pink Floyd. The Dark Side of the Moon, that's actually an album, and there's a 2023 remaster, and there's a song in there called Breathe in the Air. If that doesn't work, I've got Comfortably Numb lined up for you. So let's have a go at playing that one for you. Let's see whether that works. And unfortunately, that isn't going to work for me today. So what we're going to do is we're going to play Comfortably Numb for you. So let's play that. So actually, we're going to play You Wish You Were Here.

0: Pink Floyd, Wish You Were Here. And that was played for you, Janet, over CCU and Cardiology.
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0: Why don't you get down there? 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I just wanted to say it's April Hayward coming up to the end of my first hour. And if you'd like your request, have a think about it. 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
4: From the Sky News Centre at 4. Mass protesters have now cleared away after blocking roads and causing delays around several major routes around the port of Dover. The area is now clear following the disruption earlier, which involved dozens of people in black clothes and balaclavas. It's not clear exactly why, but some of the group were heard shouting, "Stop the boats." Tory councillor Chris Vinson is from Dover District Council.
5: There are better ways to make those points, better legal, organised ways to make points that transact a political debate about migration in this country. And I really hope we don't see scenes like this in Dover again.
4: No one was arrested. Reform UK set out plans to raise the tax-free personal allowance to £15,000 if it's voted into power. The party's Treasury spokesperson also revealed that he'd like to see that climb further to £20,000 eventually. Vladimir Putin's ordered that no strikes are carried out on Kyiv for 3 days from midnight tonight. It's as the Russian leader prepares to meet two of Donald Trump's envoys, who have both arrived in Moscow and are scheduled to stop in the Ukrainian capital too. Dentists are warning of a national crisis as nearly 34,000 children had their teeth taken out due to decay last year. Thousands of primary-aged pupils will have brushing lessons in the classroom to help. In this afternoon's Premier League action, top of the table Manchester City are playing winless Coventry, and Darren Stanage is there for us.
6: And an Erling Haaland header has City on track for 3 wins from 3 in the Premier League after a fine cross from Semenyo was converted. Shirky's also at the post, but Coventry have had chances. Donnarumma scrambled to keep a Kuzunov back pass out and saved well too when Radoni header at the back post was a great chance for Coventry to score when the scores were level. Hosts on top though, City 1, Coventry 0.
4: Newcastle battle back to maintain their unbeaten start to the Premier League season with a 2-2 draw at home to Bournemouth. In the Scottish Premiership, Rangers lead Motherwell by a 0-0 at half-time. That's the latest. Bye.
7: My choice is Van Morrison's Fabulous Night for a Moon Dance.
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Good afternoon, it's April Hayward here on Hospital Radio Basingstoke. Hope you, I can make you feel good after the last hour of my show. I'm here till 5 o'clock this afternoon. Lots of great music and entertainment news and a local news and weather update too. So how are you listening to me? Is it DAB? Are you in the hospital? Are you, and lots of ways of listening to me. So love to play your requests. Got plenty of room for those. So if you are in Basingstoke or North Hampshire Hospital, pick up your bedside phone on the bedside terminal, which is near you. Press the hospital radio button and give me a call, or you can send a WhatsApp message or voice note to 07 4000 430 88. Got some George Michael coming up, but first of all, Phil Collins and Two Hearts.

Phil Collins and Two Hearts here on HRV. Now, the guitar played by George Michael in the music video for Faith is expected to fetch £100,000 at auction. The song was a title track of the Hertfordshire pop star 1987 debut solo album, which sold more than 25 million copies worldwide. In the video, the former Wham frontman wore a leather jacket and aviator sunglasses while playing the guitar as part of an attempt to reinvent his image. Auction house Sawdust is putting the guitar under the hammer on the 29th of October, along with other items from the collection of his personal assistant, Siobhan Bailey, who died in 2014. The collection features itineraries from Wham and George Michael tours, including their 1980 visit to China, estimated to sell between £300 and £600. A gold disc celebrating 500,000 UK sales of Wake Me Up Before You Go, I should say, is expected to sell for at least £200. I think this will all sell for a lot more. The complete archive is expected to sell for more than £200,000. Earlier this year, the leather jacket Michael wore in the Faith video sold for £176,400 at an auction run by Hertfordshire-based prop store. The Ray-Ban sunglasses he wore on stage during the 1988 Faith tour will be offered in prop store in a two-day auction beginning on 1st of October. They're expected to fetch at least £15,000. Wow. Amazing. I wonder, I'd be a lot of interested parties and a lot of bids for those items, won't there? And here he is with Faith.

0: Because I gotta have faith. Ooh,
1: 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Because I gotta
2: 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There's even some more news about selling guitars as well, related to Dolly Parton. That's coming up soon.
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1: All your favourites through the day.

Sade and Your Love is King here on HRV. Hope you're enjoying the show. It's 20 past four at the moment, so 40 minutes to go. Still lots of great music and entertainment news. Now, of course, we lost country music icon Dolly Parton, who passed away at the age of 80 on August the 25th. And a story here that the owner of a music shop has given away three guitars to young women and girls in memory of Dolly Parton. Alex Harris from the Big Owls Music Emporium in Wem in Shropshire said the US country superstar was an icon, a legend of music, so also an incredible kind person. In his support for young people in Tennessee and around the world, inspired him to help girls in Shropshire pursue music. When we offered to give away a guitar on Facebook, led to a massive response, which is understandable, which he described as mental. I got this little three-quarter guitar up on the wall. I thought I'd give it to a young girl who couldn't afford to buy one. What a great gesture. And also read that there's going to be a Dolly Fest when's that going to happen? It's been postponed, actually. Here we go. The star-studded two-day Dolly Fest is going to happen on two consecutive weekends in both cities, in London and Nashville, in 2027. So look out for the dates on those if you are a fan. Let's go to one of her great songs as well, Pure and Simple.

Dolly Parton, Pure and Simple here on HRB. Now, it's been announced that Pet Shop Boys have announced a new album called A Man From the Future. It's coming out on October the 9th, celebrating the life and legacy of Alan Turing. Here's What Have I Done to Deserve This with Pet Shop Boys and Dusty Springfield.

0: Pet Shop Boys with Dusty Springfield. What have I done to deserve this here on HRB? It's April Haywood. It's coming up to 4:30. It's time for the local news and weather update. There's still news. There's still sort of music and entertainment news coming up, and you still got time for requests. So why not send me a WhatsApp message, 07400 430 88. If you're in hospital, pick up your bedside phone, press the hospital radio button and talk to me. And love to play you a request. Let's go to the local news.
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0: Drivers of Hampshire County Council vehicles were hit with hundreds of penalty notices, newly released figures show. A Freedom of Information request revealed that council owned, operated, leased and hired vehicles received a total of 302 penalty charge notices between January 2025 and June 26. Of those, 37 were for speeding offences, while the remaining 265 notices related to parking offences, bus lane or moving traffic contraventions, clean air zone or emission charges and toll bridge charges. Council-owned or operated vehicles accounted for 193 of the notices, including 29 speeding offences. Vehicles leased or hired by the authority received a further 109 notices, eight of which were for speeding. The council said the figures do not include every penalty issued to its vehicles. Hampshire Transport Management, which manages the fleet, is only notified of outstanding notices. Pregnant women and children are now eligible for flu vaccinations under the latest winter health campaign. The NHS has launched its seasonal flu vaccination programme, targeting certain groups ahead of the colder months to reduce illness and hospital admissions. Eligible groups include pregnant women, children aged 2 and 3, and all primary and secondary school pupils. Themes of identity, land and belonging will be explored in a new art exhibition titled Mother Earth, Father Sky. The collection is the largest to date by Hampshire-based artist Ingrid Berry and will be on display at The Yard in Chilton, Candover. The exhibition features large-scale oil paintings inspired by Berry's personal journey and her exploration of the inner child, a concept she first encountered while living in California in 2013.
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0: The Basingstoke Transport Festival, the Old Basing Carnival, the Tadley Treacle Fair.
1: 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With April Haywood.

summer. She was due to appear alongside her Wicked Ghost star, Jonathan Bailey. He also pulled out of the production on Tuesday. So we wish her really, really well with her recovery. So here is One Last Time.

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1: Ariana Grande, One Last Time. Now, Beyonce has dropped a 20th anniversary digital deluxe edition of B-Day, which I'm sure is B-Day, featuring unreleased tracks and collaborations with artists like Maluma and Selena. And here she is with the very same song.
0: This

0: What a song. Beyonce and BJ. 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

0: and Morrison and Someone Like You here on HRB. I was thinking about films that song's been featured in. One of them comes to mind was Bridget Jones's Diary in 2001. It's also been in six other films, that one, One Fine Day, French Kiss, to name a couple of them. Next up, Madonna with Danceteria. Now, do you know the origin of that? Well, it comes from her 15th studio album, Confessions 2. Get my tongue tied here. The origin story is that Madonna frequently went to the club in the early 1980s. She met DJ Mark Hammonds there and asked him to play her demo for everybody, leading to her first record deal. Here she is.
1: Talk about.

Madonna and Danceteria. It's April Hayward on HRB. One more song to go until the end of the show. So thank you for listening and joining in as well. Let me tell you about what is coming up after the 5 o'clock news and international news and weather update. James Ellis at 5 o'clock, Saturday tea time. Unbeatable 80s with Steve Randall at 6. HRB Disco Fever, Dance and Disco Favourites at 7. Dark Sound of the 70s, Vernon Pierce at 8. Dark Side of the Moon, Gary Jackson at 9. HRB Evening Mix at 11, going through into the night. Check out the rest of our programme schedule on hrbasingstoke.co.uk. Thank you for all the patience and the requests. Dougie, Peter, James, Andrew, Janet, Andy and Valerie. Thank you to everybody. I'll be back in 2 weeks' time and I'm looking forward to talking to you then. Here's Kool & the Gang.

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1: Hey, it's the Emperor Roscoe, doing a Gabba Gabba Gabba with you. 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

That was Just a Little While by Janet Jackson here on Hospital Radio Basingstoke. Thank you. A big shout out to April Hayward, who was on before me. So what's coming up on this our show for a Saturday tea time? Well, coming up, we have all your favourites still to come. And then we have, well, a little bit of positive news in regards to what's going on in the around the world. And of course, what's going on in your local community. And if there's anything good happening in and around Basingstoke. You're listening to Hospital Radio Basingstoke this Saturday tea time. Coming up next is Goodbye Stranger by Supertramp here on Hospital Radio Basingstoke, your health and well-being community-led radio station, that is HRB.

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I wonder if you're lonesome tonight. You know, someone said the world's a stage and each must play a part. Fate had me playing in love with you as my sweetheart. Act one was where we met. I loved you at first glance. You read your lines so cleverly and never missed a cue. Then came act two. You seemed to change, you acted strange, and why I've never known. Honey, you lied when you said you loved me, and I had no cause to doubt you. But I'd rather go on hearing your lies than to go on living without you. Now the stage is bare, and I'm standing there with emptiness all around. And if he won't come back to me, then they can bring the curtain down.

0: Lonesome Tonight by Elvis Presley here on Hospital Radio Basingstoke. Right, so a bit of positive news in regards to what's happening in England, or it could be a part of the world. So, new era for free school meals in England. Around 500,000 more pupils in England are now eligible for free school meals thanks to a rule change described as a landmark moment for children. Under the new rules, all pupils in England whose parents receive universal credit, a means-tested welfare benefit, will be eligible for free school dinners. Oh, fantastic. The Food Foundation, a charity that long campaigned for this change, said the move will ease pressure on families struggling with the cost of living. It comes amid a major overhaul of food standards in England's schools, which aims to take processed, deep-fried and sugary foods off the menu while increasing pupils' intake of grains, pulses and vegetables. Yep, I'm all for taking grains, pulses and vegetables. Eat your greens. It makes you smarter, it makes you brighter, it makes you more intelligent and just basically, yes, I can't stress how important it is for kids nowadays to basically eat as many vegetables as possible and take their grains and pulses as well. Pulses, I'm trying to think out actually what pulses are, but they're a type of food group or something. Anyway, coming up next, we have all your favourites still to come on Hospital Radio Basingstoke, your health and wellbeing community-led radio station. That is HRB.
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That was Chiquita by ABBA here on Hospital Radio Basingstoke. Hey, how's it going? Just hope everyone is well out there in radio in the world and everything is going hunky-dory around Basingstoke and of course the hospital as well. Right, so what? So just a bit of news in regards to the Basingstoke Hospital. Basingstoke Hospital, MP bids for construction start by 2030. The battle to secure the new Basingstoke Hospital has been stepped up with MPs seeking to make 2030 construction deadline a legal requirement. North East Hampshire MP Alex Brewer has tabled an amendment to the health bill that would legally require the government to guarantee construction of a new Basingstoke Hospital, which begins by 2030. The amendment would also force the minister to explain to residents if the deadline is missed. So there you go. The Conservatives had previously promised that a new hospital would be built by 2030. And pressure is mounting on the existing hospital site, and in June, Hampshire hospitals declared a critical incident due to high admissions and delayed discharges. Construction is now not expected to start until between 2037 and 2039, with the hospital unlikely to open before 2046, despite land having already been secured. Oh, it's just one of those things, you know, building a new hospital, it takes forever, plus you've got the legislation and all sorts, man of red tape to get through, and also... So, coming up next here on Hospital Radio Basingstoke, your health and well-being community-led radio station, with me, James, we have the Black Eyed Boy by Texas here on HRB.

0: That was Black Eyed Boy by Texas here on Hospital Radio Basingstoke. Right, coming up, what's next? All your favourites still to come for the rest of this show. But first, your HRB diary here on Hospital Radio Basingstoke.
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Torn by Natalie Imbruglia here on Hospital Radio Basingstoke. Right, now another feel-good positive story in regards to what's happening in the world of, well, of positive news here on Hospital Radio Basingstoke. Right, now this is from Brazil. Brazil offered lessons in longevity. While tech moguls pour billions into trying to live longer, the answer might well lie in Brazil. Recent research suggests that the country has one of the highest concentrations of super centenarians in the world, a striking fact in a nation better known for inequality, patchy healthcare, and economic and social volatility. New research reported by Positive News this week aims to find out what Brazil's super centenarians can teach the rest of the world about living longer, healthier lives. We are still collecting, still trying to understand, one researcher told Positive News, but already we see some very interesting patterns. Wow, fantastic. I wonder what those patterns are. Well, for me, it would be probably eating longer. Well, eating more healthier, not eating longer, but eating more healthier and just enjoying life in general and just really enjoying life more in general. So coming up here on Hospital Radio Basingstoke, we have Soul Man by the Blues Brothers. So a bit of Soul Man, Blues Brothers. Yeah, I'm pretty sure that's a film. Anyway, coming up next here on HRB, Soul Man by the Blues Brothers.

From Milestones Museum to Basing House, Eastrop Park to Carpenters Down, this is HRB.

0: That was Enough is Enough by featuring Beverly Knight and Gary Barlow from, yes, you know who Gary Barlow is from, Take That, the frontman of Take That. Right, coming up, well, it is exactly 5:46, so I've got a bit of time here to tell you of what's coming up. We've still got a few songs before I leave, unfortunately, for at 6 o'clock to pass on to the next programme here on Hospital Radio Basingstoke. And so, yes, all your favourites still to come. That is HRB, your health and wellbeing radio station on DAB, online and across Basingstoke and, of course, around the hospital. This is HRB.
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2: We want to let people know about how complicated the process of supplying medication to patients is because of the extensive clinical checks that are required. And just to sort of let people know that when they come into hospital, if they can bring their own medication in, that would be really helpful because it makes our job a lot easier. And when it comes to going home from hospital and being discharged, that there can sometimes be a delay in providing the discharge medications. And to just reassure patients and people, visitors, etc., to know that the reason why there is that delay is because we want to make sure that the medications are correct and we want to make sure that they're 100% safe. And so that's why we do take that extra time to build in the safety checks.
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The Basingstoke Transport Festival, the Old Basing Carnival, the Tadley Treacle Fair, out in your community. 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

That was End of the Line by the Travelling Wilburys here on Hospital Radio Basingstoke. Now, I do hope you've enjoyed listening to my show. Coming up next, we have Walk of Life by Dire Straits here on your health and wellbeing community radio station. I do hope you enjoy the tunes we play on HRB. The presenters are, well, we all have a variety of shows here on Hospital Radio Basingstoke. We do our best to entertain you, to take requests here and there. Don't forget, you can call in on other request shows as well. When presenters are, or if you want to request, watch out for our ward visitors who come around and visit the wards, and they'll be taking requests as well and feeding those requests to the presenters who do request shows. So, coming up next here on Hospital Radio Basingstoke, we have Walk of Life by Dire Straits on HRB.

0: That was Walk of Life by Dire Straits here on Hospital Radio, Basingstoke. Now, I'm sorry, ladies and gentlemen, and everyone else, and people, and just, yeah, I'm really sorry, ladies and gents, and I'm afraid it is time for that. Well, the show, unfortunately, has come to an end, a close, really. And it is time for me to hand over to other people who have got other fantastic programme shows coming up. For starting at 6, we have the Unbeatable 80s with Mr. Steve Randall, and then we have, if you like your dance and disco music, then tune in and listen to the HRB Disco Fever at 7 o'clock. And then we have the Sounds of the 70s at 8 with Mr. Vernon Pierce. And then Dark Side of the Moon at 9 with Gary Jackson. And then we have, rounding the evening up, we have at 11 o'clock, we have the HRB Evening Mix with all your local news and information. So there you go, ladies and gentlemen. As always, it's been a pleasure to broadcast to you around Basingstoke and of course across the hospital. Please tune in. Well, I won't be here next Saturday, as unfortunately I will be away in Greece with my parents, so I am very much looking forward to that. Anyway, I will be back in a fortnight or so, in not next Saturday but the Saturday after, here on Hospital Radio Basingstoke, your health and well-being radio station. Goodbye.
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1: From our studios at Basingstoke and North Hampshire Hospital, online, around the hospital, and across Basingstoke on DAB, this is HRB.
2: Enter at 6. Masked protesters have now cleared away after blocking roads and causing delays around the Port of Dover. People can now access the site as usual, following delays of almost an hour earlier. Police say no arrests were made. Russia and Ukraine have agreed to temporarily pause strikes on each other's capitals while US envoys hold peace talks in both countries. Jared Kushner and Steve Witkoff arrived in Moscow earlier, where they're due to meet President Vladimir Putin. Our Russia correspondent Ivor Bennett isn't convinced there'll be substantial progress just yet, though.
3: Vladimir Putin is still demanding all of the Donbass region in any peace deal, including territory his forces haven't yet taken. For Ukraine, though, that is a red line they will not cross. Zelensky does not want to surrender territory that has cost him and his country so much to defend.
2: Reform UK set out plans to raise the tax-free personal allowance to £15,000 if it's voted into power. The party's Treasury spokesperson also revealed he'd like to see that climb further to £20,000 eventually. Jaguar Land Rover's revealed it's cutting jobs. The car manufacturer, which is owned by Indian firm Tata Motors, is opening a voluntary redundancy scheme. In sport, Manchester City have made it 3 wins from 3 by beating Coventry 1-0 in the Premier League. Erling Haaland was on target. Tottenham still haven't scored after 3 matches, but they did get a point at Nottingham Forest in a game that finished goalless. Spurs boss Roberto De Zerbi says they need some luck.
4: So in build-up, we played very well. We decided very well. The last third, I think we can be better, much better.
2: Crystal Palace came from behind to win 3-2 at Fulham. In the Scottish Premiership, Rangers beat Motherwell 1-0. Dundee United equalised late to draw 1-1 with Falkirk. Aberdeen were held 0-0 by bottom club Kilmarnock. Celtic play St Mirren later. That's the latest. I'm Barry Weir.
0: The Basingstoke Transport Festival. The Old Basing Carnival. The Tadley Treacle Fair. 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

Sound like a crazy idea, but why don't we, for the next hour, only play great 80s songs? Oh, yeah, no, that's what we normally do on this show. It's Unbeatable 80s, and we start with Kylie.

It's been 10 years since we lost the legend, Prince. I Would Die For You, a great tune from the Purple Rain album. This is Unbeatable 80s. A song on the way from one of the big movies of the 1980s. And right now, this is Lynx and Intuition.

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What is your favourite 80s song? Difficult, isn't it, just to pick one? I don't think I could narrow it down to a single song, but if there's a song you haven't heard for ages and you'd like me to play it for you on a future edition of Unbeatable 80s, just email studio

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0: I've still got the Bad Animals CD somewhere that I bought way back in 1987. Heart and Alone from that classic album. Nana Cherry's Man Child before that. It's Unbeatable 80s with Steve Randall. Still more to come. What? Really? Yes, because we do a whole hour. I'm not a shirker. I'm not a grifter. Although I did have a rally grifter when I was a kid, but that's another story. Rick Astley on the way next.
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2: The Bluebell Cafe happens weekly from 2 till 4pm every Friday at Holdshot Farm, Heckfield on the B3011 next to Rosie's Tea Shop. 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The Bluebell Cafe is a Holdshot Farm, which is on the B3011 between Hartley Whitney and Heckfield, adjacent to Rosie's Tea Shop, every Friday from 2 till 4pm. They look forward to your company.
1: 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All your favourites. One station. This is HRB.

We talk a lot on this show about iconic tunes from the 80s. Well, that is certainly fitting the bill. Tiffany and I think we're alone now. Steve Randall and Unbeatable 80s, a gorgeous, glorious number one tune from Spandau Ballet on the way for you shortly. But here's somebody who's not as well known as Spandau Ballet, in fact, possibly not well known at all, but a great tune from 1988, Glenn.

0: 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I'm Steve Randall. 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

0: around the hospital, online at hrbasingstoke.co.uk and across Basingstoke on DAB. 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
1: From the Sky News Centre at 7, ministers have condemned hundreds of protesters who blocked access to the port of Dover for hours this morning. The demonstrators, dressed in black and wearing masks, shouted "Stop the boats" as they held up traffic on roads around the site in Kent. The government says their behaviour and the disruption they caused are unacceptable. Conservative Chris Vinson is on Dover District Council.
2: A group of people with no placards, no banners, no indication of an organised group, just simply people in quasi-paramilitary gear with balaclavas on, standing in front of their vehicles. And that was extremely unnerving at best and extremely scary at worst.
1: Vladimir Putin's ordered that no strikes are carried out on Kyiv for 3 days from midnight tonight. It's as the Russian leader prepares to meet two of Donald Trump's envoys, who have both arrived in Moscow and are scheduled to stop in the Ukrainian capital too. Nigel Farage has admitted Reform UK won't always get things right, but will pick itself up and start again. The party leader has given his closing speech at its conference in Birmingham following claims it broke electoral laws. Reform UK insists it did not. There's major disruption in a busy part of London due to flames near a train track. A grass fire caused an electricity supply failure, which has blocked all lines between Paddington and Heathrow. Services to the airport have been cancelled. Board and Manchester City continued their winning start to the Premier League season with a 1-0 victory at home to newly promoted Coventry. Boss Enzo Maresca says it wasn't pretty, but that's okay.
3: Not all the wins, they're going to be nice. Sometimes you need this kind of games because 9 of 10. We finished conceding goal. You know, set pieces throwing, it's always complicated because we kept them alive first half. I think we could have scored one or two more goals, but happy with the win.
1: Tottenham remain without a win following a goalless draw at Nottingham Forest. Crystal Palace came from behind to get past Fulham 3-2. Rangers beat Motherwell 1-0 in the Scottish Premiership. That's the latest. I'm Barry Weir.
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1: 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That's Singing for the Brain on the fourth Wednesday of each month at Dashwood Manor Care Home in Bradley Way in Basingstoke from 10:30 a.m. until midday.
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Chaka Khan, Chaka Khan, Chaka Khan, Chaka Khan, let me rock it, let me rock it, Chaka Khan. Let me rock it, that's all I wanna do. 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Chaka Khan, what you tell me, what you wanna do? Do you feel

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1: We'd love to know what you think about HRB. What do you like? What don't you like? Are you a new listener who has just found us on DAB? 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
2: It's Melissa on HRB from the Coronary Care Unit here. Here I am with Elaine, and she's a healthcare assistant.
3: Coronary Care Unit looks after poorly people with heart problems. And I'm a healthcare assistant, and I help the nurses in their role. So I look after the patients as much as I can, get them up for breakfast, give them washes, and make sure they're comfortable, help them with their lunches, food, and making sure that, you know, they don't go hungry. Basically helping them with things that they can't do for themselves, like going to the loo and washing and all that kind of
2: Brilliant.
3: Thing. And then if the nurses need help with anything, then we help
2: okay.
3: out. And we take all their observations as well, so
2: blood
3: pressure and, you know, bits and bobs like that, temperature and pulse. And
2: wow.
3: So we do all that and record that for the nurses. And we just basically keep an eye on them. And if we see that, you know, any are in need of urgent help, we can call people straight away. We pass information back to the nurses because, you know, they're busy a lot of the time with, you know, sort of drugs and writing notes and bits and bobs.
4: Hi, I'm Miley Cyrus, and this is...
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2: From the Sky News Centre at Eads, hundreds of people dressed in black and some wearing balaclavas have been protesting by blocking roads in Dover. Some were heard shouting, "Stop the boats." They cleared away this afternoon, but earlier the congestion went back 4 miles, meaning around an extra hour on people's journeys. Reform UK is promising to raise the income tax threshold to £15,000 within 100 days of taking office. But during its conference in Birmingham, it's faced claims which have threatened to overshadow the event, that senior figures discussed disguising foreign funding for opinion polls. Nigel Farage insists Reform's broken no laws. Education spokeswoman Shella Braverman has been trying to move the conference on from the controversy.
3: Within the first 100 days of becoming Secretary of State for Education, I will scrap the cap on homegrown British doctors.
2: Vladimir Putin is held talks in Moscow with US envoy Steve Witkoff and Jared Kushner in the latest push to end the war in Ukraine. The two sides have agreed to stop striking each other's capital cities while discussions continue. A Lamborghini thought to be worth more than £200,000 has been seized by police in Essex. The force says it received multiple reports that it was being driven dangerously in Southend earlier. To sport, Manchester City are the only team with 3 wins from 3 in the Premier League after beating Coventry 1-0. Hull City missed the chance to do the same as they drew 0-0 with Aston Villa. Tottenham also had a goalless draw at Nottingham Forest. Rangers beat Motherwell by 1-0 in the Scottish Premiership. Manager Derek McInnes was a bit disappointed not to get more than the one goal though.
4: Real dominance in the opposition box restricted a very good Motherwell team to creating too much. But I thought in the main we dealt with that side it really well. Just annoyed and a bit frustrated we never added to the opening goal.
2: Elsewhere, Dundee United equalised late to draw 1-1 with Falkirk, and Aberdeen were held 0-0 by bottom club Kilmarnock. That's the latest.
0: The Basingstoke Transport Festival, the Old Basing Carnival, the Tadley Treacle Fair. 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

It was the decade that saw the end of the Vietnam War, the founding of the Microsoft Corporation, and the death of the King of Rock, Elvis Presley. Yes, it's the 1970s, and we invite you to join us for the next hour for the sounds of the 70s.

In 1973, the US signed a peace pact and troops pulled out of Vietnam, ending 12 years of US combat in Southeast Asia. Great Britain, Ireland, and Denmark entered the European Economic Community, the EU.

President Richard Nixon made history in February 1972 with his week-long visit to Beijing. The first US president to visit China, the talks that took place over that week were an important first step in rebuilding diplomatic relations between China and America.

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This is HRB, Hospital Radio Basingstoke.

1975 was an important year for two reasons. The Apollo and Soyuz spacecraft linked up in space, marking the cooperation between the US and the Soviets. And Bill Gates and Paul Allen founded the Microsoft Corporation, which revolutionized our IT experiences at home and work.

0: 1975 was an era of rocketing prices as inflation reached 25% in the UK. The average house price was £11,000. You could buy a car from £1,840, while the average annual salary was £2,500. A loaf of bread cost 19p, a pint of beer an unbelievable 30p, and a packet of 20 ciggies, socially acceptable at the time, around 42p.
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1: It's another trip down memory lane. Every so often at the Retro Radio Show, we like to dig out the 12 inches, heading back to a time when maybe you're watching Blue Peter on one side, of course there was Magpie on the other. But if you were watching Blue Peter, chances are you'd be trying to build something with a used toilet roll, fairy liquid bottle, could be Tracy Island for all I know. But don't forget, you had to use that sticky back plastic. Right, if you'd like to add your choice to the Retro Radio Show mixtape, we're putting together a classic mixtape, then get your suggestion through to us via our website, which is retroradioshow.co.uk, and we could be playing your mixtape choice very soon.
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2: From the Sky News Centre at 9, Vladimir Putin's held talks in Moscow with US envoys Steve Witkoff and Jared Kushner in the latest push to end the war in Ukraine. The two sides have agreed to stop striking each other's capital cities while discussions continue this weekend. Steve Witkoff had this to say to the Russian leader earlier.
3: I want to thank you for endorsing the no-shoot policy in Kiev and in Moscow for these 3 days that allowed us to be able to come here in a safe manner.
2: The American team travels to Ukraine tomorrow. Ministers have condemned the behaviour of demonstrators dressed in black and wearing balaclavas who caused major disruption by blocking roads at the port of Dover. They shouted whose streets are streets earlier. Kent police confirmed no arrests were made. Reform UK's Robert Jenrick has called the Chancellor the biggest fraud in the Cabinet. He claims John Healey sold out his principles on defence spending, which saw him resign from Sir Keir Starmer's government in order to get a promotion. Jaguar Land Rover's revealed it's cutting jobs. The car manufacturer, which is owned by Indian firm Tata Motors, is opening a voluntary redundancy scheme. To sport and football, Manchester City kept up their 100% record by beating Coventry by a goal to nil to top the Premier League table this evening. Erling Haaland scored the only goal of the game. Crystal Palace got their first win under Pierre Sarge as they recovered to beat Fulham 3-2 in the Premier League. Palace were 2-1 down at half-time.
4: It's a good result, but to be honest, our first half was not at the level that we expected, and we did better not only in the play but in the mentality. Have a second life, if we can say that. It was really important for the team because we need.
2: Elsewhere in today's football, well, right now actually, St Mirren are leading 1-0 against Celtic at half-time and would move to the top of the Scottish Premiership if it stays like that. Rangers beat Motherwell by a goal to nil earlier. That's the latest. I'm back.
0: From Bramley to Brighton Hill, Buckskin to Overton.
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0: Hello, welcome back to The Dark Side of the Moon for another 2 hours of classic progressive rock with yours truly, Gary Jackson. And we're going to start off this week with, well, we're going to a concert hall somewhere in America, circa 1969. After this.
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I'm called a hit and run, raver in anger, or just a knife sharpened, chip and toe, or just a shoot a dead brain.

The album was called Get Your Ya-Ya's Out. I think it was a cash-in album by the Decca record label, because the Rolling Stones left at the end of the 1970s. And that was a thing called Midnight Rambler, which was from their last Decca studio album, Let It Bleed. Now, UFO, a heavy rock band to most people, but their first two albums were quite progressive. This is from the first one. This is called Who Do You Love?

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6: There is no dark side of the moon, really. As a matter of fact, it's all dark.

First of those two songs was Curved Air and a song called Hide and Seek, which I can't remember the name of the album that was from. It could have been Air Cut. There were so many Curved Air albums with variations on the band name. They were followed by Dire Straits from the Communique album and Once Upon a Time in the West. A band coming along now that I always felt, and still do in fact, were somewhat underrated, the Straubs. They were making great, great albums off and on right up until about 10 years ago. Sadly, Dave Cousins is no longer with us, so I don't think there's much chance of any more output from the Straubs unless something's found in the vaults. This is from the album Ghosts, released in the 1970s, Lemon Pie.

0: This is HRB. The HRB Diary.
1: The Tatley Community Social Group takes place every Thursday from 2.15 till 4 at Bishops Wood Court in Hanger Road in Tatley. A warm, friendly and relaxed place for older people to get together over a cuppa and a slice of cake. A variety of activities provided by Basingstoke Neighbour Care are part of the afternoon, including the opportunity to be part of Residency Quest on HRB once a month. It costs £2, which includes refreshments. It's at Bishops Wood Court, Hanger Road in Tatley, every Thursday at 2:15.
0: Promote an event on HRB by sending us the details to hrbdiary@hrbasingstoke.co.uk.
2: Yeah. Hey, it's Serena Carpenter.
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I'm hoping that that song and the next one will sort something out in my brain, because I always used to get Caravan and Camel, two of the bands, confused and mixed up. Well, that was Caravan from an album called It's None of Your Business, the song called Ready or Not, and from Rain Dances, this is Camel.

Oh, big finish. That was, well, we started off with Camel from Rain Dances and Highways of the Sun, and they were followed by Mostly Autumn. And I think that was from a compilation called The Story So Far, or the history of Mostly Autumn. Anyway, it was a song called Evergreen.

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3: A squeezing across the chest. 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
1: From our studios at Basingstoke and North Hampshire Hospital, online, around the hospital, and across Basingstoke on DAB, this is HRB.
2: At 10. Talks between Vladimir Putin and two of Donald Trump's envoys have concluded. Steve Witkoff and Kushner left the Kremlin around 3 hours after arriving. Mr. Putin told them contact between Russia and the US has always been beneficial. However, our Russian correspondent Ira Bennett isn't convinced there'll be substantial progress just yet.
3: Vladimir Putin is still demanding all of the Donbass region in any peace deal, including territory his forces haven't yet taken. For Ukraine, though, that is a red line they will not cross. Zelensky does not want to surrender territory that has cost him and his country so much to defend.
2: They are expected to head to Kyiv tomorrow. Ministers have condemned hundreds of protesters who blocked access to the port of Dover for hours this morning. The demonstrators, dressed in black and wearing masks, shouted "Stop the boats" as they obstructed traffic. A murder investigation's underway after a man in his 30s was found dead at a home in South London. Police believe it was an isolated incident on Friday morning in Lambeth. Reform UK is promising to raise the income tax personal allowance to £15,000 if elected to government. Treasury spokesperson Robert Jenrick announced the proposal as the party tries to move on from allegations about its finances. In sport, Manchester City continued their winning start to the Premier League season with a 1-0 victory at home to newly promoted Coventry. Boss Enzo Maresca says it wasn't pretty, but that's OK.
4: Not all the wins, they're going to be nice. Sometimes you need these kind of games because 9 of 10. We finish conceding goal, you know, set pieces, throwing, it's always complicated because we kept them alive first half. I think we could have scored one or two more goals, but happy with the win.
2: Tottenham remain without a win following a goalless draw at Nottingham Forest, while Crystal Palace came from behind to get past Fulham 3-2. Meanwhile, in the Scottish Premiership, leaders Celtic came from behind to win 2-1 at second-placed St Mirren. Rangers beat Motherwell 1-0. That's the latest. I'm AJ Walsh.
1: From Tadley to Hook, Odiham to Oakley.
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0: The Sloppies, more or less in the middle of Dark Side of the Moon this week. We started off with Bob Dylan from Blood on the Tracks and If You See Her, Say Hello. Then Colin Blunston and a re-recording of some songs he made with the King Singers in the early 1970s. These re-recordings come from an album called Echo Bridge, and that was Beginnings and Let's Keep the Curtain Closed Today. We followed that with the Allman Brothers Band from Eat a Peach and Melissa, finishing off with Barclay James Harvest from the album's Time Honoured Ghosts, that was it, and a song called Hymn for the Children.
1: This is HRB.
2: Matt is enjoying a rare day off, feet up, footy on. But the platelets from his last blood donation are definitely not having a day off.
3: Having cancer is really hard. The chemo makes me feel super tired. 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
2: By giving blood, you can be there for someone without being there. 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
4: Hi, I'm Rashmi Rajesh. I am the sister in endoscopy unit. So I run the endoscopy service. So we have all the upper gastroendoscopy and the lower GI endoscopies here. And also we run the respiratory service by doing bronchoscopy. And also we're doing the EBUS. Now, it is quite a diagnostic procedure, but we also have the therapeutic interventions going on endoscopically. And also we're taking part of the bowel cancer screening program, which is a national bowel cancer screening. So we have, in a week, we run 2 bowel cancer screening lists, and also we do the bowel scope, which is also part of the national program.

Oh, yes. We heard The Doors, first of all, and a song that ended up on the B-side to the single of Riders on the Storm. That was called The Changeling, and they were followed by Three Man Army with the Gurvitz Brothers and a song called Butter Queen from their album Third of a Lifetime. Now, from one of those Swirl Vertigo albums that are worth a lot of money if you can track a copy down, this is Uriah Heep from the album Salisbury and The Park.

0: Uriah Heep from, I think it was their second album, called Salisbury, and a song called The Park. Still haven't tracked a copy down for my collection either.
1: This is HRB. 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

from the Yes album released in 1971, I think it was. That was Yes and a song called Perpetual Change. This is one of the most famous rock guitarists of all time covering a song that was originally released back in the 50s. It's the intro quiz for this week. Who's the guitarist? What's the song called? Don't bother contacting the studio. I will play it for you after the next song. Here it is again. And to take us up to the answer to that quiz, a song from Magna Carta, which might be quite timely for this time of year. It's called Airport Song.

Magna Carta from the album Seasons and a song called Airport Song. Thanks very much for keeping me company. Hope you can join me same time next week up here on the Dark Side of the Moon for some more classic progressive rock. And give yourself a round of applause if you knew that the intro quiz this week, it was Eric Clapton from his album 461 Ocean Boulevard. Didn't need to know the album. The song was called Willie and the Hand Jive.

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2: This is Vernon Pierce, inviting you to join me for The Sound of Country, an hour of one of America's most popular genres of music, in which I'll be featuring many of those artists whose work is currently being recognised with the Country Music Awards and Grammys, together with the odd nostalgic track from some of the greats like Garth Brooks, Alan Jackson and Willie Nelson. So join me soon here on Hospital Radio Basingstoke for The Sound of Country.
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1: 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The bus stops are opposite the Diagnostic and Treatment Centre. 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

0: This is HRB. 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
1: From the Sky News Centre at 11. Vladimir Putin's held talks in Moscow with US envoys Steve Witkoff and Jared Kushner in the latest push to end the war in Ukraine. The two sides have agreed to stop striking each other's capital cities, Moscow and Kyiv. Steve Witkoff had this to say to the Russian leader.
2: I want to thank you for endorsing the no-shoot policy in Kyiv and in Moscow for these 3 days that allowed us to be able to come here in a safe manner.
1: The American team travels to Ukraine tomorrow. Masked protesters have cleared away after blocking roads and causing delays on several major routes around the port of Dover. Dozens of people in black clothes and balaclavas were heard shouting, "Stop the boats." No one was arrested. A grass fire near a train track in the London Paddington area has caused major travel disruption this evening. Services to Heathrow Airport have been cancelled and passengers are being advised to leave extra time for their journeys. It's reported a 64-year-old woman's been found alive in the debris of her buried home 10 days after devastating floods in Nepal. A wall of ice, rock and mud tore through the valley, killing more than 1,300 people and leaving over 5,500 missing. In sport, Manchester City are currently the only Premier League side with 3 wins from their opening 3 matches following a 1-0 victory over Coventry. Tottenham were held 0-0 by Nottingham Forest. Celtic extended their lead at the top of the Scottish Premiership to 5 points with a 2-1 win at second place St Mirren. Manager Martin O'Neill says it was a tough test they expected.
3: We created some chances in the game, but even so, there was I didn't feel any phenomenal fluency about us. But we really dug it out at the end, you know. Coming from the goal behind against a team who are in really brilliant form.
1: Old firm rivals Rangers made it 3 league victories in a row by getting past Motherwell 1-0. Dundee United equalised late to draw 1-1 with Falkirk. That's the latest. I'm AJ Walsh.
0: Around the hospital, online at hrbasingstoke.co.uk and across Basingstoke on DAB. Local news and information. 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

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We'll be checking out what's going on in the local area, plus taking a look at the local news headlines as well.

0: If you get some sun first thing in the morning, it can help boost your mood and energy levels for the rest of the day. Try opening your curtains or blinds as soon as you get up, having your first tea or coffee outside, or going for a short walk. You could also try sleeping with your curtains or blinds open so you wake up to sunshine. That is, as long as it's not too bright outside your bedroom window at night.
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3: Hey, it's the Emperor Roscoe, doing a Gabba Gabba Gabba with you. 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
1: You're listening to Word on Health with Paul Pennington. On air and online 52 weeks of the year. Taking you behind the healthcare headlines, this is Word on Health. Little Hearts Matter, the only charity in the UK and Ireland dedicated to supporting and empowering anyone affected by their diagnosis of a single ventricle heart condition or half a heart, has announced a major new awareness campaign to promote the life-changing work that they undertake every day as part of their 30th anniversary. Their CEO is Lisa Davies.
2: We support families throughout their journey from when their child is diagnosed right through to adults with the condition. We were founded by parents for parents alongside a specialist nurse in Birmingham, as the treatment was only available in Birmingham when we were founded, but then other centres through the UK began to offer treatment, and then that's when the demand for our services started to grow. We became national. And then because of the quality of support that we were able to offer, there was a push for us to support all single ventricle heart conditions. Originally, it was just one condition that we supported. In total, if we add children and adult members together, we have about 7,000 members.
1: Lisa, how many children are born with half a heart each year in the UK?
2: There are 500 new diagnoses a year, usually the antenatal diagnoses. So some may not be born, but they are diagnosed usually about at the 20-week scan. It's a life-limiting condition. It can't be cured and it can't be fixed. If it's suitable for the child, they can have a surgical pathway, and there's a series of three surgeries, which are quite complex, that they undergo. It can vary on the ages, but usually that would be done before they're 5 years old, but it never fully fixes what's wrong.
1: What are the challenges that these patients face?
2: If you don't have a fully working heart, the oxygen in your blood can't move around your body. So you can imagine what effect that has on you. You derive your energy from that oxygen. So people with half a heart generally have less energy, which means it's harder for them to go through the normal daily life. When they're children, it's hard for them to get through the school day. It's hard to concentrate on the lessons, so their educational attainment can be affected. Peer relationships, the stress of ongoing hospital appointments. There's a lot of medical needs and medical support required. And also the struggle to obtain the benefits that people are entitled to, because it's not always recognised as a disability. So it can be a struggle for parents to access the disability living allowance, and when the children are older, the personal independence payments. It affects all aspects of life.
1: What's the main thrust of your awareness initiative?
2: What we have heard from our members is that they want a broader understanding in the general public of the condition, because it is a hidden disability. You can't see that somebody has half a heart. People face a lot of misconceptions in school or at work or from friends and family. So they might look fine, but they're not fine. That can be a lot, be very stressful. It can take a toll on your mental health. A lot of people think that it doesn't affect them, but actually people who have this condition are born in every county in the UK. It's a somewhat rare disease, but you probably do know somebody's family who has been affected by it. You can't see that there's a lack of energy. They just want greater understanding from people. And we're also doing some campaigning work to influence the assessment of PIP and DLA claims with the DWP.
1: My grateful thanks to Lisa Davies. 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

Did you know that daylight helps regulate your circadian rhythms? Physical, mental, and behavioural changes that follow a 24-hour cycle. And these natural processes respond primarily to light and dark, and affect most living things, including animals, plants, and even microbes. In turn, these circadian rhythms improve our sleep. It's enough.

0: 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It's the evening mix. It's just heading up for 1:30. It's time to check out the local news headlines.
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2: Here are the local news headlines. An immersive gaming attraction has opened in Festival Place. Activate had a soft launch opening on September the 4th on the upper level of Festival Place next to Starbucks. The attraction features 12 rooms and 820 interactive games with lasers, grids, hoops and portals. Players jump, climb and solve problems in the game rooms, earning a coin on their wristband each time they play. The aim is to win as many coins as possible, then trade them for rewards such as PS5s, Apple Watches and Bose headphones. Themes of identity, land and belonging will be explored in a new art exhibition. Titled Mother Earth, Father Sky, the collection is the largest to date by Hampshire-based artist Ingrid Berry and will be on display at The Yard in Chiltern Candover. The exhibition features large-scale oil paintings inspired by Berry's personal journey and her exploration of the inner child, a concept she first encountered while living in California in 2013. Wet Wet Wet are heading to Basingstoke in 2027 as part of their new UK tour. The group will perform at the Anvil on Thursday, February the 11th, as part of a tour of more than 40 shows, celebrating the 40th anniversary of their debut album, Popped In, Sold Out. The album, released in 1987, launched the Scottish band to international fame and included hits such as Wishing I Was Lucky and Sweet Little Mystery.

0: your favourites online, around the hospital, and across Basingstoke on DAB. HRB. 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

0: Why do birds tend to sing so early in the morning? Well, there are a couple of hypotheses. The songs we hear are typically coming from male birds looking to attract a mate. The early hours of the day tend to be more dry and cool, and this is thought to help birdsong travel as far as possible. Another theory is that male birds are trying to prove their strength and vigour, displayed by their ability to sing loudly before the day has even started. Maybe they even skipped breakfast. The real answer to why probably lies somewhere in between these two theories. However, the how and the why are not nearly as important as what is going on right outside our windows each morning. The morning chorus is a beautiful symphony of song occurring each day, and I encourage you all to wake up and embrace the melody.
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0: If you like a little sax, join me, Vernon Pierce, for Smooth Jazz, a programme of laid-back, relaxing soul and jazz music by artists like Grover Washington and Bill Withers, Lionel Richie and Luther Vandross, with the occasional track by timeless jazz singers like Ella Fitzgerald and Sarah Vaughan. That's Smooth Jazz here on Hospital Radio Basingstoke.
3: Your loved one's admission to hospital can be worrying, and there may be many questions and concerns that you may have. 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
0: Hi, this is Vernon Pierce, inviting you to join me on Sunday evenings at 8 o'clock for The Sound of Country, an hour of the best of American country music, featuring many of the up-and-coming artists such as Morgan Wallen and Luke Combs, and some of the mainstream pop artists like Beyoncé and Ed Sheeran, who are turning to country these days. So join me for a very different mix of music on Sunday evenings at 8 o'clock here on HRB.

Around the hospital, online at hrbasingstoke.co.uk and across Basingstoke on DAB. 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On your smart speaker, around the hospital, online at hrbasingstoke.co.uk. 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

The Living With Loss Cafe is a free social group of those who have been bereaved with tea, coffee, cakes and good company. It takes place on the second Monday of the month from 10:30 a.m. till noon and the fourth Thursday of the month from 2:30 p.m. till 4 p.m. at the Tadley Common Methodist Church in New Church Road in Tadley. For more information, you can call Reverend Steve McKay on 0118 981 6252 or Barbara Rayner on 0118 981 6262.

0: time to see if it tried. Here we are today with Kirsty from Sporting Mind, and we're at one of the Young People's Sport sessions today that Kirsty will talk about in a little while. So, Kirsty, thank you for speaking to me. So, as I say, we're at a Young People's session today. Maybe you'd like to give a bit of detail about what it is and what it involves.
1: Yeah, absolutely. And welcome today. So youth sessions we run every week during term time. So we're here at Everest Community Academy today in Basingstoke to welcome young people aged 10 to 14 to have fun, play a bit of sport and games, and sort of help their mental health. So the sessions are multi-sport. We don't have a dedicated kind of one sport. It is, we invite the young people to share their thoughts and ideas. They come up with some exciting games. They make up creative ideas and twists on different kind of games. But we kind of have a, we can offer them things like dodgeball, badminton, kind of basketball, any kind of little fun games that people want to play. But yeah, we do encourage them to kind of share their voice, because the session is for them. It is their space and their session, because we just are very passionate about getting young people moving, and also understanding that it, you know, physical activity and movement can really help and support their mental health through life. So it's kind of that education piece, but without sitting down and chatting to them about it.
0: That's very true, because obviously a lot of young people nowadays are very reliant on the devices for a lot of things, and getting up and moving is key. So the session today in Popley, how often will it take place?
1: How often? Yeah, no, every Wednesday. So every Wednesday from 4 till 5 down at Everest. And it runs every week during term time. So we kind of follow the school calendar year. And yeah, people can come along. All the information's on the website. And we do ask that sort of parent or guardian signs up their child. So it's for 10 to 14 year olds. But if there is a 9 year old or possibly even a 15 year old that maybe just is struggling a little bit or looking for sort of support around their sort of self-esteem, their confidence, they might just be struggling with transitions between schools or exam stresses, whatever it might be, just sort of reach out, let us know, and when we can kind of help people to get signed up and come along. But it is, it's just about having fun, and the regularity and the routine is the hope that we can just be that kind of weekly staple in somebody's week, that no matter what else is going on, they can kind of have this as their, right, that's my thing every week, I'm going to go along and play fun games. Take part with no judgment, no kind of expectation around ability or whatever like that. It isn't a sport club where you need to be performance driven or good. The aim simply is that young people come along, be themselves, have fun, meet other young people, and also that connection. I think it's that when you're playing sport, you don't need to worry about the chit chat or the kind of chatting and explaining kind of what's going on. Sometimes I think for young people and also adults, just being able to come along, be themselves and not worry about everything else, leave it all at the door, is a real kind of highlight for them.
0: Absolutely, it's nice having fun and getting a bit active, isn't it? So the groups themselves, are they same sex or the mixed sex?
1: Yeah, they're mixed, they're open, everybody. We try and be as inclusive as possible as an organisation. So every session that we run is open. So that for the young people, the reason we do restrict the ages is purely from a developmental perspective, you know, from when you're playing sport or you're playing physical activity, it isn't serious. But, you know, the reason we kind of slightly narrow it for youth sessions is so that we're just keeping everybody safe, and it's kind of, they are meeting like-minded young people of a similar age. For adult sessions that we run in Basingstoke, they are for basically anybody aged 10, anybody aged 17 or over. So that is a much wider category. And the reason, again, is completely inclusive, no age limit, other than we want some, you know, we need it to be sort of 17 or plus. And no upper age limit, all genders, everybody's welcome, just come along and join in.
0: And that's the thing, isn't it? Because I think it's really new year, everyone's thinking about getting fit, losing weight and so on. But you look at gym memberships, are quite expensive. Also, a lot of the environment of a gym isn't for everybody, can be quite challenging for people. But we're, particularly the younger people, are just having fun. They don't see it as exercise, see it as having fun, which is... So, obviously, we're in Everest Community College now in Popley. Are you looking to branch out and open other clubs in Basingstoke?
1: Yeah, so for our youth programme, we are. We're just launching a second sort of youth session in Tadley. So, wanting to be in the community in Tadley, offer something local. So, we'll be down at the Link Community Centre. That'll be on every Tuesday, 4:30 till 5:30, again, term time. So, again, just wanting to reach new young people and a new community. program to offer that space and that time for them. For our adults program, we run 3 sessions in Basingstoke every week, and those sessions actually run all year round. So unlike the youth program, which we do sort of align with schools, the adult program is an all year round provision. So that means every single week we're there and people can literally just drop in. So the 3 sessions we run in Basingstoke are table tennis, tennis and yoga. So it's kind of the drop-in, the free, all equipment's provided. You don't need to necessarily have or bring anything with you other than just come along with an open mind of just kind of taking part in a way that you feel comfortable. There's no pressure, no expectation, just kind of we're there, come along, have a bit of fun, hopefully. And I think what you just said there, actually, I think in the youth sessions you can see it very visibly. You know, young people do, they don't have those restraints or those constraints on themselves around, oh, I don't want to look a bit silly, or I don't want to do that in that way, or to a degree. And I think in adulthood we all kind of bring in those kind of, oh, you know, you kind of, you know, you restrict yourself. Whereas the simple aim of having fun, you know, who doesn't love being a kid? Who doesn't love being able to leave all those pressures of adulthood and the realities of life and whatever might be going on at the door and come in and just hit that silly little table tennis ball around for a while, try and hit the tennis ball, whatever you might be, you know, however your ability. You might never have played before, but you know what? Our coach will give you a racket, she'll give you a few pointers, but ultimately all you're doing is having a bit of fun. So it doesn't matter. You kind of get to revert to that childlike, just everything's fun. There isn't any other sort of aim of the session, because I think we as a charity, we trust and we know that evidence and research that is how important physical activity is for every single individual. So even 5 minutes more than you might do any other day of the week is a huge benefit. The fact you've come up and out the house and come to a session, huge benefits in itself, being amongst other people. Even if you don't feel comfortable talking about what's going on, there is no pressure to. The point is we're there to play sport or move our body and do yoga. You know, in yoga, the biggest thing that I actually witness is people just simply thinking about taking slow, deep, meaningful breaths. And just simple breathing helps the parasympathetic nerve, the system, and it kind of calms people. So just something simple as stretching, breathing, it really does. You can visibly see it, and it's just quite nice.
0: And like you said, it's a part of being social, but exercise as well. Having a badminton or table tennis, that's one part of it, getting a bit more active. But being social as well, you meet people for a couple afterwards. And I think the key thing you touched on there, going back to my point about gyms, is gyms are incredibly expensive nowadays, and you feel obligated to go. You're spending £50 a month, I must go, even if I don't want to go, I must go, I'm spending all this money. And you're looking around and you get the guys lifting heavy weights and people feel a bit paranoid. As we touched on already, people are just having fun, enjoying themselves, being very, very social. And like you said, the important thing here is A, there's no commitment to come regularly. You might want to come on, we can not an exercise, totally free to do so. Mm-hmm. And importantly, at this time, I mean, just to be honest, money is a factor. And all the sessions you run, whether it be youth sessions or adult sessions, are totally free. And there's no kind of competition. It's a case of everyone has the ability, whatever level. And it's fantastic. So in terms of signing up, I'm guessing all of that can be done via the website?
1: Absolutely, yeah. So we have an online registration form. One is for the youth programme, because that's just a little bit more specific for young participants. So their parent or guardian can complete that. And we just, again, everything we ask for is to keep people safe and comfortable at the session. We have a separate online registration form for that adult programme, just because obviously that is the adult completing the form for themselves. But in all honesty, we would welcome people literally just dropping into sessions. So the adult programme is purely based on a drop-in basis. So again, the barrier of that commitment, whether it's cost, whether it's I have to sign up beforehand, whether it's I have to commit to a certain number of weeks, none of that exists in our programmes. People can literally just turn up, because we'll support them, we'll help them get registered on the day, they can, you know, they can take part, even if it's 5 minutes. As I say, I think even that expectation of, oh, I'm going to give it a go this week, I'm going to give it a try, I'll go along, you might do 10 minutes, that might be plenty for you today, and that is absolutely fine, that you don't need to stay for the full hour even. So it's all kind of that that. So the adult programme, definitely just drop in. If you find the information online, drop in. Or you can complete it online beforehand if it kind of makes you feel a little bit better. The youth programme, we will welcome people if they do just turn up, because the point is there's no barriers. We'll open arm, welcome people in. It just makes it a little bit easier if young people have been signed up beforehand, just so that we can support and manage them if they do kind of walk in on their own. We kind of know who they are and we've got their information and that kind of thing. But again, no barrier, just come along and join us.
0: Fantastic. Okay, Kirsty, sounds like a lot of fun. Thank you for your time.
1: Thank you so much.
0: Here we go.
1: That's super. Thank you so much, Darren.
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4: 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The main roles we have range from administrators to estates, ancillary support services, which includes chefs, drivers, porters, cleaners, cooks. 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

0: from our studios at Basingstoke and North Hampshire Hospital, broadcasting across Basingstoke on DAB. 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
1: From the Sky News Centre at midnight, Vladimir Putin has met US envoys Steve Witkoff and Jared Kushner in Moscow for talks on ending the war in Ukraine. The Kremlin commented on the visit, saying a series of ideas for a peace settlement were formulated. Masked protesters have cleared away after blocking roads and causing delays on several major routes around the port of Dover. Dozens of people in black clothes and balaclavas were heard shouting, "Stop the boats." Tory councillor Chris Vinson is from Dover District Council.
2: There are better ways to make those points, better legal, organised ways to make points that transact a political debate about migration in this country. And I really hope we don't see scenes like this in Dover again.
1: No one was arrested. A murder investigation's underway after a man in his 30s was found dead at a home in South London. Police believe it was an isolated incident on Friday morning in Lambeth. Reform UK is promising to raise the income tax personal allowance to £15,000 if elected to government. Treasury spokesperson Robert Jenrick announced the proposal as the party tries to move on from allegations about its finances. Jaguar Land Rover is opening a voluntary redundancy programme for salaried and management staff. The carmaker says it's part of plans to save around £1.7 billion over the next 2 years. In sport, Manchester City continued their winning start to the Premier League season with a 1-0 victory at home to newly promoted Coventry. Boss Enzo Maresca says it wasn't pretty, but that's okay.
3: Not all the wins, they're going to be nice. Sometimes you need this kind of games because 9 of 10. We finished conceding goal, you know, set pieces, throwing. It's always complicated because we kept them alive first half. I think we could have scored one or two more goals, but happy with the win.
1: Elsewhere in the Premier League, Tottenham remain without a win following a goalless draw at Nottingham Forest, while Crystal Palace came from behind to get past Fulham 3-2. In the Scottish Premiership, Celtic extended their lead at the top to 5 points with a 2-1 win at St Mirren. That's the latest.
0: The Midnight Hour. H-R-B. With Vernon Pierce.

This is Vernon Pierce welcoming you to another edition of Smooth Jazz. For the next hour, I'll be playing you some relaxing soul and jazz music by artists like Bill Withers, Kenny G, and Luther Vandross, and with tracks by timeless jazz singers like Diana Krall, Nora Jones, and Sade. 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

0: Well, my guest in the studio tonight is Frank Abrams, a saxophonist from Swindon. So tell us, Frank, what is smooth jazz?
1: Well, my perception of it is the fact that in the bebop era, the musicians were very, very, very technical. And I think that that only appealed to a minority of people. So once you've got a tune, and people like to hear tunes, obviously, you want to keep their interest. And I think that that's what happened in the bebop. The modern jazz was very exclusive to the listener. Now I think that smooth jazz incorporated a tune, went off into a little bit of improvisation, but then came back primarily to the tune. So that's my theory.

0: Okay, Frank, coming up next, we're going to play another one of your tracks, Englishman in New York.
1: And this is a Sting number. I think it's really written around Quinton Crisp, who was obviously a very eccentric Englishman living in New York. So I think Sting took the line that he really, really did stick out in front of everybody because he'd walk around in a certain fashion.
0: He was an English gentleman.
1: In New York.
0: Gay, you know, dressed very well.
1: Absolutely. So you never know where a songwriter's going to get inspiration from, but he's come up with a hook that nobody else did. And I love the track anyway.

I'm mad about the boy, and I know it's stupid to be mad about the boy. I'm so ashamed of it, but must admit

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From C floor to the children's ward, D floor to maternity, playing all your favourites. This is Hospital Radio Basingstoke.

Well, I hope you've enjoyed listening to this edition of Smooth Jazz with me, Vernon Pierce. I'll be back soon with some more laid-back, relaxing soul and jazz music later tonight. In the meantime, take it easy and get well soon.

0: Hi, this is Vernon Pierce inviting you to join me for another edition of Postcard from Spain, and I'll be entertaining you for an hour with some of my favourite music and news and stories from life out here on the sunny Costa Blanca to where I've now retired.
1: Diagnostic and Treatment Centre is a mostly an outpatient and day case suite. We have three theatres and two endoscopy suites. We cater for about 1,100 patients a month, which is about 13,000 patients a year. And it ranges from children as young as one to adults that could be 100 plus. A range of operations from ear, nose and throat, gynaecology, orthopaedics, general surgery, pain, dental, then through to endoscopy, which can be colonoscopies, sigmoidoscopies, bronchoscopies, a whole range of things. And we also have some outpatient services as well. It's very busy, and probably a lot of people, I don't think, realise how busy we are. As I say, it's 1,200 patients a month, and that's sort of between 250, 300 patients a week we can be seeing through these doors, so it is very busy. It allows patients that need to be in hospital and staying in hospital to be cared for in the right facilities, obviously main theatre and seafloor and other areas, so the Diagnostic and Treatment Centre can then just do the outpatients. And the patients that need 1, 2, 3 night stays, so it means it's sort of a better utilisation of facilities all round.
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3: From our studios at Basingstoke and North Hampshire Hospital, online, around the hospital, and across Basingstoke on DAB, this is HRB.
4: From the Sky News Centre at 1. Vladimir Putin has met US envoys Steve Witkoff and Jared Kushner in Moscow for talks on ending the war in Ukraine. The Russian president said contact between Moscow and Washington was always useful. Mr. Witkoff thanked him for a ceasefire during the US delegation's visit. Former United States ambassador to Ukraine, William Taylor, says some feel the pair's involvement so far has been one-sided.
5: These two American negotiators, Steve Witkoff and Jared Kushner, have been to Moscow many times. Indeed, they have taken Moscow's ideas and incorporated them into peace ideas, peace proposals, plans. They have never been to Kyiv.
4: They are expected to visit the Ukrainian capital today. There are questions about the police's ability to monitor activity following a protest involving hundreds of masked people. They blocked roads on major routes around the port of Dover yesterday, causing travel disruption. The US military claims to have destroyed or disabled three Iranian oil tankers after Tehran's forces fired missiles towards two warships. The United States says the tankers it hit were used to help fund Iran's Revolutionary Guard. Nearly 34,000 tooth extractions administered among children in England last year were due to severe tooth decay. 600,000 school pupils are being targeted with teeth cleaning lessons. In sport, Manchester City are currently the only Premier League side with 3 wins from their opening 3 matches following a 1-0 victory over Coventry. Tottenham were held 0-0 by Nottingham Forest. Celtic extended their lead at the top of the Scottish Premiership to 5 points with a 2-1 win at St Mirren. Manager Martin O'Neill says it was a tough test.
6: We created some chances in the game, but even so, there was I didn't feel any phenomenal fluency about us. But we really dug it out at the end, you know. Coming from the goal behind against a team who are in really brilliant form.
4: Rivals Rangers made it 3 league victories in a row by getting past Motherwell 1-0. That's the latest.
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8: 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This is After Hours, 60 minutes of smooth and soulful music to help you unwind at the end of the day. My name's Fred Setters, and I'd like to thank you for joining me tonight. We've got lots of great music lined up for you this evening, so let's get this show underway with this one.